0: 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NBC Loud.
1: From 3 p.m., we got the top three at three. You already know it. You can hit us up 011-510-9555 and tell me what song you want to hear. And also, Harry is back today, but get this, I'm actually upset with him because he forgot to do something very important for me. And if you want to know what that is, keep it right here from 3 p.m.

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1: From 3 p.m., we got the top three at three. You already know it. You can hit us up 011-510-9555 and tell me what song you want to hear. And also, Harry is back today, but get this, I'm actually upset with him because he forgot to do something very important for me. And if you want to know what that is, keep it right here from 3 p.m.

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1: From 3 p.m., we got the top three at three. 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And also, Harry is back today, but get this, I'm actually upset with him because he forgot to do something very important for me. And if you want to know what that is, keep it right here.

0: 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But never mind that one, there's an even bigger one. 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

0: All right, good morning. It is a Tuesday Byron Cook show. Quick roll call. Producer Ais.
1: Present.
0: Byron Cook, present. We'll get to intern Jury here shortly. She's the member of our team that thinks that tuna is a breakfast food.
2: I disagree with that. However, I will still have tuna for breakfast.
0: I did try it the other day, and as much as it pains me to admit it, I actually didn't mind it. So much so, and I'll let Jury know when she gets here, but it's just on my mind. I was downstairs to select something from the staff fridge where you're able to purchase things. There's no staff there so early, but you can go into the fridge and it's on an honesty system.
2: The mini market.
0: The mini, is that what it's called?
2: I think it's called the mini market.
0: Well, I went to the mini market and I noted that the tuna club sandwich that she likes, I did have a look at it this morning. I had a look. I also had a look at the use-by date on it.
2: No.
0: And no. Our mini market, no. Our mini market's very professional. It's certainly still within date.
2: Okay.
0: Because it's an MBC mini market.
2: Yeah.
0: So I don't know what you were thinking, but it's certainly not as fresh as the boiled egg sandwich that I bought. How about this for a difference in use-by dates? Like, today is the 19th of May. My boiled egg sandwich, the use-by is the 30th of May.
2: Oh, that's still a while.
0: I mean, you could actually buy that sandwich in 8 days' time and it's still fresh as a daisy, which worries me slightly.
2: However, eggs I prefer to eat immediately.
0: Right.
2: Yeah.
0: Well, this one apparently has another 11 days on it.
2: Yes.
0: But her tuna sandwich was used by the 20th of May. That's tomorrow.
2: Okay, not bad.
0: Well, what do you mean not bad? This is 11 days different. This is fresher.
2: I don't think it's fresher. It's a different type of food.
0: Okay. Anyway, we've achieved nothing in this initial conversation. Big show, as per usual, the five-word challenge. We'll play that at 7:10 a.m. We'll celebrate your little wins after 8 a.m. And we're going to compare the popularity of Drake on Spotify and Apple Music and all those streaming platforms, not to Kendrick Lamar, but to Taylor Swift. That's the debate.
2: Yeah, because she is the bar.
0: Well, is she though? Because Drake, he's had a very big few days putting out three albums. We'll get to that at 7:20. The whole music world talking about Drake right now. Somba with Home Wrecker. Good morning, it's NBC Loud.

0: BC Loud. Good morning. It's 6:09. We are live. Jeddah, sunny, 39 today. Riyadh, 42. And Dammam, 42 degrees.
1: Morning pump up.
0: We need a morning pump up, and we do this. So this time every weekday morning, we play you an old school hit to get you going, give you a bit of energy. Why are we all awake? It's a very fair question. Why don't we throw this back to 1993? This is the most popular genre when it comes to the morning pump-up, Eurodance.
2: Eurodance.
3: Thank you very much.
2: That's also the year I was born, 1993.
0: There you go. To think that little producer Ais was there in some sort of South African hospital as Another Night was released by The Real McCoy. Mrs. Marat would have been bopping around to this one, heavily pregnant. It was first released in Germany back in 1993, but it became a global breakthrough hit in 94. It actually topped the US charts on Billboard, and it remains an iconic anthem of 90s dance music. You know it.
2: I know this
0: even
2: song.
0: Even though you were a newborn, you were bouncing around to this one. Your morning pump up on NBC Loud.

0: 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NBC Loud. And set the mood.
1: Hey, it's Alex Warren. You're taking me out
0: of the ordinary. Feel good hits. What's up? This is R. Larson. Midnight sun kiss, skin on the dress, sky. All day, every day.
2: Yo, what's up, guys? This is Nujan.
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3: 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How did you know? It's Fever Dream.

0: NBC Loud also, Arsenal one step closer to the title in the English Premier League. 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
0: Michael has been out for a few weeks now. People still going back and seeing Michael for a second and third time. We're just loving Michael, despite what some of the critics are saying. Everybody here absolutely loves it. But here is a trend that I must admit I'm really enjoying on TikTok and on Instagram right now. There was a viral video. Now, it didn't make the actual Michael movie, but it is viral. It's when Michael, back in the early 80s, joined an all-star cast of other singers who were also very big in the 80s to do a big charity song called We Are the World.
2: Oh, that's a very popular one.
0: Now, this was a brilliant video because you will hear, this is from the actual We Are the World. Michael, because he's just the best that ever did it, absolutely nails his part, right? And he's wearing a pair of sunglasses and he's in the studio and you'll hear, I'm going to play it in a minute, he gets his bit perfect. He then hands over to the singer who was big at the time, Huey Lewis, who sounds awful. And then Huey Lewis passes over to Cyndi Lauper, who does some weird thing going, wah, wah, wah, wah. And it sounds...
2: That's my favourite part of the song.
0: It sounds deranged and crazy. And then some other singer I don't know comes in at the end, and then they sing an average harmony. Now, in the viral video, you can see Michael looking at them with this incredible look of disappointment. How bad are you? Why didn't they just let me sing the whole song? Why are you in it? All right, so here is the part I'm talking about. This is We Are the World. Michael sings the first bit. Take a listen. Oh, beautiful. Here comes Huey Lewis. Oh, no. Here comes Cyndi. What's the wah, wah, wah bit? And then there's a harmony. Ready? Here we go. Okay, so it's getting parodied everywhere. No, the singers are getting together, right? And it's getting parodied. We Are the World, 98.82% accuracy. So people are doing their own versions where you start with good singing and it falls apart. Here's an example of what I'm talking about. We Are the World, 98.82% accuracy. When you're down in the house, I see the world better. Favorite trend ever.
2: It's literally that, and I love it.
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0: NBC Loud.
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3: From 3 p.m., we got the top three at three. You already know it. You can hit us up 011-510-9555 and tell me what song you want to hear. And also, Harry is back today, but get this, I'm actually upset with him because he forgot to do something very important for me. And if you want to know what that is, keep it right here from 3 p.m.

0: English Premier League action. Arsenal, it was a must win last night. Did they get it done? Are they closer to the title? We will let you know in sports. Shakira dropped the 2010 FIFA World Cup song Waka Waka. And it was a banger. All these years later, she's put out another World Cup song for the World Cup 2026, Die Die featuring Burna Boy. I'm about to play it, but I thought, actually, why don't we run through the Saudi Arabia games for the upcoming FIFA World Cup? Because in two or three nights' time, the Saudi Pro League is done and our entire focus will be on this FIFA World Cup tournament. So here we go, the Green Falcons, Saudi Arabia versus Uruguay. June 16, 1 a.m. I think 1 a.m. isn't a bad time in this country.
1: No, most people would be awake at that time.
0: Yeah, in other countries, people would say, no, I'll be asleep, thanks. But in Saudi Arabia, I think that's okay. We can make 1 a.m. work. Followed by June 21. And what about this game in Group H? Spain versus Saudi Arabia.
1: Ooh.
0: That's a tough. Now, that one's at 7 p.m. and it's on a Sunday night. So that'll be a big moment,
1: yes.
0: I think. Everyone will be up and about for that one. Spain versus Saudi Arabia. And then Cape Verde versus Saudi Arabia. Now, this one's a bit of a challenge. June 27 at 3 a.m.
1: Yeah, I think this is the first time that Cape Verde also qualified for the World Cup.
0: Yes. So, I mean, look, that's one that you might pencil in as a win, but you never know. It's the World Cup. But that one's 3 a.m. How are we going to go with that? Well, I mean, it's good for us, that one. 3 a.m. kickoff.
1: Oh, yes, because by the time we get in, we got all the news.
0: We got all the news.
1: Yeah.
0: So there we go. So put that one on your calendar. Saudi Arabia, Uruguay, June 16, 1 a.m. for the FIFA World Cup 2026.

0: NBC Loud, it's Die Die, Burna Boy and Shakira for the FIFA World Cup 2026.
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0: On the Byron Cook Show, your first look at traffic on this Tuesday morning, and we're looking okay at the moment. Everywhere's green for now. Light traffic in Riyadh. Dammam looks good. Jeddah looks good. If we've missed anything, 011 510 9555. That is the number.
1: NBC Loud Sports.
0: All right, Arsenal have moved to the edge of their first Premier League title in 22 years. They needed to beat Burnley, and they've done it. Here was the moment. A 1-0 win for Arsenal.
2: There's the header! Goal! And there's the goal! Kai Havertz has scored! Arsenal lead! And the noise around the stadium is deafening!
0: Yeah, Kai Havertz scores. The win puts Arsenal 5 points clear at the top, although Havertz was lucky to avoid a red card after a nasty second-half challenge. Manchester City now have to keep winning to stay alive in the title race, while Arsenal could officially seal the league in their next match. Despite the huge result, Burnley did make things difficult, and Arsenal had to rely on some pretty strong defence to hold on to that 1-0 win. Meanwhile, speaking of Manchester City, their coach, the legend himself, Pep Guardiola, is reportedly set to leave Manchester City, bringing to an end an incredible 10-year run that has completely changed English football. You think about it, he arrived in 2016. Check out his record. He's won 6 Premier League titles. He won the club's first Champions League, 20 trophies, making City the dominant team in England. And Saturday's match against Aston Villa could be his final game.
3: Wow.
0: I suppose all these good things have to end, don't they? I wonder what he would go and do. He's already...
3: Retire. Sort of... Vacation, maybe.
0: Go to whatever resort you go to in Bahrain. Wear some white linens. I'm not sure, because he's done everything else. Do we have an NBA score? Western Conference Finals. Oklahoma City Thunder versus San Antonio Spurs. The last two teams in the West, Ray East.
3: Yes, so the Spurs, 112, and the Thunders, 108.
0: Ooh.
3: This is not the final score.
0: Okay, we'll keep a very close eye on that one. A big game one in the Western Conference for the NBA.

0: NBC Loud, The Byron Cook Show, weekday mornings, 6 till 10 a.m. It is game time for intern Jury as she comes up with yet another game that we are hoping, if it's good enough, it might form part of the lineup. Maybe we could play this every day. If it's a hit, what's this one called?
1: Guess who's that?
0: Thank you for that awkward delay as you were trying to remember the name of your actual game. Guess who's that? Do you have to say it in that inflection? Guess who's that?
2: It's a gaming voice.
0: How does guess who's that work?
1: I will just read some clues about famous people and you have to guess who's that.
0: Okay, I like the enthusiasm. You brought a bit of energy to it for once. So let's see how we go. Our name is our buzzer?
1: Yes, your name is your buzzer.
0: Very exciting. Okay, here we go.
1: Okay, first one. Football player, short, fast, not so good at social skills.
3: That can be anyone.
0: Byron.
1: Go, Byron.
0: Lionel Messi.
1: Yes!
0: Thank you very much. He's not much of a talker, although he's not an English speaker or an Arabic speaker. But for all we know, what do they speak in Argentina? Is it
3: Spanish?
0: He may well be very, very impressive in his native tongue.
1: I don't think so.
0: No, okay, fair enough. Play on. Anyway, I'm leading.
1: Okay.
0: 1-0.
1: And you guys, sorry for not saying that at the beginning. You can use a hint one time. I'll give you a very clear hint.
0: A hint. Okay, we can ask for a hint?
1: Yeah, only
0: okay.
1: Once.
0: Okay, normally you say all the rules at the start of the game, not in the middle of the game, but continue.
1: Which billionaire who posts rockets online?
3: Raiz.
1: Go Raiz.
3: Elon Musk.
1: Yes.
0: That was very easy. You don't need a hint for that.
1: No, that's the decider, right?
0: Okay, this is the decider. Yes, here we go. It's an exciting time in Guess Who's That, or whatever it's called.
1: I'll bring a hard one. Always survives impossible action scenes.
0: He always...
1: You can use a hint, guys.
3: Hint, hint. Raiz, hint.
1: Okay.
0: Don't yell at him.
1: Known as the most handsome man on earth. I don't know why.
0: Byron. Raiz Marat.
3: I'm flattered. Thank you.
0: He's a model. Oh, so this is someone in acting. Sorry.
1: I'm sorry. That's the wrong answer.
0: Oh, damn. I've lost. So it's a handsome actor who always survives...
1: Impossible
0: action scenes.
1: Missions.
0: Oh, I know.
3: Raiz.
1: Go, Raiz.
0: Byron. Tom.
1: Yes. Yes.
0: Tom. I'm giving it to you.
1: Go for it! Yes, what are you waiting for?
0: Tom Cruise, bruh.
3: Oh.
1: What the hell is wrong with you, Raiz? You lost. Congratulations, Byron.
0: Thank you. Somehow I buzzed
3: I
0: in with
3: confused.
0: The Tom Cruise.
3: I was going to say Henry Cavill.
0: Well, Henry Cavill's also very attractive. But it's incorrect. Tom's Mission Impossible. The word impossible?
1: Yes.
3: Sure, but most handsome person on the planet.
1: I mean, it's very famous here. I don't

The lines are open for the school run. We've only got a few more days of school before that Eid break, so give us a call right now if you want to get on the radio. 011-510-9555. Teddy Swims, Mr. Know-It-All, NBC Loud.

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2: Good morning to you. Fadia, how are you?
3: I'm good, how are you?
2: I'm really well. Thank you for asking, Fadia. We've only got a few more days of the school run before the Eid break for Eid Adha. Are you going to go away somewhere?
3: No, I'm going to travel in Riyadh.
2: You're going to travel in Riyadh. Do you live in Riyadh?
3: Yes.
2: This is what I'm going to do as well. I thought that everybody was going to leave Riyadh, but I'm going to stay in Riyadh, and you and your family are going to stay in Riyadh. Well, that's nice.
3: Yeah.
2: Do you want to shout out your school friends right now?
3: Okay.
2: Say their names, yalla.
3: Yeah. Noha, Safura, Fadia, Alia, and Ira.
2: Oh, beautiful names. All of them, yes? Or one more?
3: Sadiqsha.
2: There, we didn't want to forget, was it Felicia, was it?
3: We didn't want
2: to forget that last name. Did I get it right, Rais? I may not have.
4: No.
2: Okay, sorry about that. But anyway, 011-510-9555. You have a great day at school, okay?
3: Thank you, you too.
2: There we go. Oh, that's a great caller, isn't it? Keep them coming through, the school run. We love the school run. Shout out your friends. Get on the radio. The lines are open until 7 a.m. here at NBC Radio.

0: Loud good morning. The five-word challenge at 7:10 this morning. Sunny for Riyadh, a high of 42 today. We're at 29 right now in the capital. Dammam, you're looking at sunshine and 42 for your high. And Jeddah, 29 right now, a sunny high of 39 degrees for your Tuesday.
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0: On the Byron Cook Show, but we'll check your traffic right now. It's not too bad out there on the roads. Riyadh, quite a lot of green on the map. We can see some traffic on Western and Eastern Ring Road, as well as Jeddah Road in Dharat Laban, but not too bad at all. Damam's looking okay. Jeddah, other than some traffic on Al Andalus Highway, seems to be flowing quite well. If you spot any problems, you can let us know by phone or WhatsApp, 011 510 9555.
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0: Five-word challenge coming up in two loud hits. Going to play you Olivia Rodrigo's Drop Dead and Bad Bunny as well will be the next loud hit I play for you. And at 7:20, never mind the Drake versus Kendrick Lamar rivalry. You think that's the big rivalry after Drake dropped those three albums over the weekend? No, no, no, no. The new beef, the new rivalry is Drake v. Taylor Swift. And sorry, I'll turn your microphone on, Reese. How unprofessional. Yes, continue.
2: It might be one-sided, though.
0: We'll get to it at 7:20. I find this all very interesting. Drake versus Taylor Swift. Who has the bigger impact of those two artists? It'll be an interesting conversation. And it's happening on TikTok as well. It's coming up on NBC Loud.

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1: Olivia Rodrigo with the Loud Hit. Drop Dead, five-word challenge right after this. It's 7:06. We're live on NBC Loud. It's the Byron Cook Show. Good morning.

0: The five-word challenge on NBC Live.
1: It's that time of the show. Who is on the line? Producer Reyes.
2: Good morning, Nuru.
1: Nuru is on the line. Hi, welcome to the five-word challenge.
3: Hi, morning.
1: Morning to you. Okay, you know the way this works. Producer Reyes is going to say five words. You're just going to say the first word you can think of. Don't think too much. Just say a word, okay? Five times, yeah?
3: All right.
1: Good stuff. And then I join the game. I don't listen to that part of the game. I join the game. We try and match the five words. Yalla.
2: Cell phone.
3: Mobile.
2: Home.
3: Away.
2: Suit.
3: Blazer.
2: Chocolate.
3: Chocolate.
2: Sneaker.
3: Shoes.
1: Okay, a smattering of applause there.
2: Nuru was a bit slow, but we got
1: there. Okay, that's okay, Nuru. I'm a lot slow. I'm not a bit slow, so this could be an absolute disaster. Okay, same five words for Byron Cook. Can we do better than about one? Probably not.

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1: Cell phone.
2: Mobile.
1: Home.
2: Away.
1: Suit.
2: Tie.
1: Chocolate.
2: Bar.
3: Chocolate bar.
1: Sneaker.
2: Socks. What's that face for?
1: You've got four.
2: Four!
4: Oh,
2: four! Wow!
4: Woo!
2: Noodle! We did it!
5: Yay!
2: Yes! The crowd have gone wild! That's a new world record. I mean, we should have matched five many times. We've been doing this for how long? But at four in this game, four is as good as five.
1: The only one you didn't get was suit. You said tie and Nuru said blazer.
2: Oh, we were so close! Nuru, thank you. You're now the new world record holder. Congratulations.
5: Yay.
2: Feels good.

0: NBC Loud, this is the Byron Cook Show. Drake dropping 3 albums over the weekend. 43 songs were released onto Apple Music and Spotify and everywhere else you get your music. This was an effort to dominate the charts and to make a clear statement against his nemesis, Kendrick Lamar. There's no doubt, Drake versus Kendrick Lamar. This has been a thing for how long now? What team are we on? Can we all disclose here, each member of the Byron Cook Show, when it comes to Drake and Kendrick Lamar, what team we are on? Rais?
1: I'm going to go with Drake.
0: Jury?
2: Team Drake.
0: I'm on Team Kendrick. I'm outnumbered in here. I'm Kendrick, you're Drake. So that's 2-1 in here. And yet, there's a new debate. It's not about Drake versus Kendrick. It's, in fact, in terms of impact, it's about Drake versus Tay-Tay. There's a lot of stats flying around at the moment because Drake, with this unprecedented strategy of dropping 43 songs simultaneously and 3 albums. Look, it's worked. I was looking at the Apple Music charts for Riyadh last night. That's where I listen to my music. And 8 of the top 10 songs in Riyadh at the moment are by Drake. So you just flood the market with your music, and chances are, if you're a big artist, more than one song is going to get picked up, right? But anyway, he's released the 3 albums simultaneously. But if you look at the numbers between Drake and Taylor Swift, she put out the one album, The Tortured Poets Department. Now, that dominated with over 314 million streams. That's one album. Drake's put out 3 albums and hasn't been able to generate the same number of streams with 3 albums.
1: Yeah, not even a million.
0: So, Tay-Tay is bigger than Drake.
2: Of course.
0: What do you mean, of course?
1: But also, it's like comparing apples to oranges because it's two different types of genres, number one. Okay. And number two, the fan base is completely different also.
0: Right. Is Taylor an apple or an orange in this argument?
2: Apple.
1: It doesn't really matter.
0: Oh, so it doesn't matter what fruit it is. I don't know if this guy's actually related to Taylor Swift, but gee, he loves Taylor Swift. This guy on TikTok called Blabbertalk. Now, he's got a lot to say in favour of Tay-Tay.
3: And after Drake dropped 3 albums at once, the conversation still came back to Taylor Swift. Critics thought Taylor Swift finally had competition. But then the numbers came out. While Drake divided attention across 3 albums, Taylor walked into the room with 1. And somehow she made the music industry look small. That's the part people don't understand about Taylor. She doesn't just release music. She creates a worldwide event. People don't just stream her albums. They live inside them. Girls cry in their bedrooms to them. Couples fall in love to them. Friends scream the bridges in car rides at midnight. Entire cities dress like her on tour nights. That's not just chart success. That's cultural gravity. And while Drake dominates playlists, Taylor dominates memories. That's why Swifties get so defensive when they reduce Taylor to just a pop star. Pop stars trend for a weekend. Taylor Swift changes lives for years. And the craziest part, even Drake dropped 3 albums at once. Taylor Swift still holds the bigger Billboard moments. Imagine throwing 3 albums at the wall and the industry still saying Taylor Swift is number one.
0: Oh, Blabbertalk! Drop the mic and then start sobbing uncontrollably. I felt like he was on the verge of tears there, Blabbertalk. Is he okay?
2: Yeah, with that background music.
0: It was very emotional. I think to even things up, Blabbertalk, I'm sorry, I'm going to hit play on a Drake track right now.
1: Yeah, we should.
0: National treasure from Drake right now. Sorry, Blabbertalk. It's NBC Loud.
4: For the city, though. Yeah. I got to light the tower up for this. Yeah. Okay.

0: Cook Show from one of his three albums that he dropped over the weekend.
1: Okay.
0: We get to sports at 7:30. Big win for Arsenal last night in the English Premier League. They're almost there.
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0: Blood. 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Love that voice. Neo from back in the day. 7:29.
1: NBC Loud Saudi traffic.
0: On the Byron Cook Show, let's check your traffic right now for Riyadh, where we're heading for a sunny high of 42 degrees today, so a warm one. We are looking at King Fahad Road northbound. We can see some traffic there. Western and Eastern Ring Road as well for Riyadh. Busy. Dammam, sunny, 42 degrees today and going slow in the city centre. Meanwhile, beautiful Jeddah. Sunny and 39 by the Red Sea. We're getting busy on Palestine Road and the Al Andalus Highway. If you spot any problems, let us know by phone or WhatsApp 011 510 9555.
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0: Now, producer Ayis, look up the final score in that NBA Western Conference final. I know it hadn't finished last time we did the sports at 6:30 and it was in double overtime. So while you're looking up that score, I'm going to bring you last night's action from the English Premier League. Arsenal, much to the joy of intern Jury's brother Omar, got the win last night. I'm sure he was on his couch screaming.
2: Of course.
0: For this one. Omar, this is the man that cries when Arsenal lose, mind you. Here we go. They've moved to the edge of their first Premier League title in 22 years. It was an all-important 1-0 win over Burnley.
3: There's the header! Scored! Arsenal lead! And the noise around the stadium is deafening!
0: The win puts Arsenal 5 points clear at the top after that Kai Havertz goal. Although Havertz was lucky to avoid a red card after a nasty second half challenge, but he was still out there. Manchester City now have to keep winning to stay alive in the title race. Arsenal could officially seal the league in their next match. All right, NBA. There's only four teams left. We're playing the finals in the West. We're playing the finals in the East. Reyes can't wait for the NBA to finish. The playoffs seem to go for about 5 years. But here we go. Western Conference Finals. The all-important Game 1 between the defending champion Oklahoma City Thunder, SGA, and the Oklahoma City Thunder up against Wemby, Big Wemby, and the San Antonio Spurs. Now, last time we checked, it was in double overtime.
4: Yes.
0: I don't know the answer to this. I'm on the edge of my seat. Who won the game?
4: So the Spurs won the game 122 and the Thunder's 115.
0: Wow! That's huge because that was a home game for the Oklahoma City Thunder. The Spurs go up 1-0 in the best of seven Western Conference Finals.
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0: NBC Loud, this is the Byron Cook Show. Good morning. I don't know how you guys would handle a situation like this, but I realised last night that I can't multitask. I can't think of one thing while I'm trying to do another thing. Maybe it's a guy thing, Jury. Maybe guys.
1: No, I don't think any person can multitask.
0: Really? Wow, that's a huge statement. I don't know, because producer Ais over here, he does a lot of things at once.
2: That's true.
0: Freakishly
2: yes.
0: talented. Now, this involves something very simple. I was simply trying to organise a nice birthday dinner for a friend. And what I had done is earlier in the day, I'd gone to this restaurant and said, hey, can you do something with a cake? Because I don't know how it works with restaurants. Sometimes they say, bring your own cake, and then we'll put some candles on it, and then we'll bring it out, and you can tell us when and all that stuff. And I said, do you have like something that's like a cake? Because I don't really need to bring in a whole cake. And they said, yes, you can order this thing off the menu, and when you give us the call, we'll bring out this dessert, and it'll have a nice candle on it, and, you know, it'll be great. But the problem was, like, for about half an hour after the mains had been served, I was completely absent-minded in the conversation with my friend because I just kept looking around as to where the cake was and where the candles were. So quite often my friend would be like, are you right?
2: Oh.
0: And I'm like, yeah, no, I was terrible company for about 30 minutes because every time food went past, I thought it was the cake. Here's another question I would ask. Are you the sort of person that likes having happy birthday sung to you by about 7 staff, or do you feel weird and self-conscious?
2: I love it.
0: Oh, do you?
2: Yes.
0: Yeah?
2: You know, my friends and I, especially at home, we have this prank when we go to a restaurant. We would just let the waiters or someone know at the restaurant that it's one of their birthdays. And then a whole group of people from the restaurant would come and just sing to them.
0: Right. See, I think restaurants should be on top of that. They should demand to see paperwork.
2: They should.
0: Because seriously.
2: Because sometimes you get like a free ice cream.
0: You're a cake scam artist. NBC.
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0: Got the new loud hit from Bruno Mars coming up that features a mariachi band. And after 8 this morning, it's one of our favourite segments, Those Little Wins, right here on the Byron Cook Show, NBC Loud.

0: Oh, it's the loud hit Risk It All. Coming up right after this on the Byron Cook Show, he would have to be, I think, the most entertaining manager in all of football. And Jose Mourinho is going back to Real Madrid after 13 years away from the mighty club. It's a huge story. We'll cover it off next, but we'll also play you some of the greatest Jose Mourinho quotes ever. This guy, we're going to have a lot of fun with this guy coaching Real Madrid. He's going to give our show so much audio,
1: yeah,
0: which is going to be great news for us. Anyway, we'll get to that after this on NBC Loud.

0: NBC Loud, this is the Byron Cook Show. It's really interesting here in Saudi Arabia. I found it fascinating when I first got here. When you talk about football with anyone, they're going to have opinions on Al Hilal or Al Ittihad or Al Nasser, Al Ahly, all the big Saudi teams. But I think the second biggest question you get is Barcelona or Real Madrid? It's huge here, the Spanish league.
1: Yes.
0: So much interest in it. And this was a massive story yesterday from the Spanish league. The great Jose Mourinho, who is a notorious manager, he's always got something to say, and he's had a lot of success in his career. He's agreed to a 2-year contract to return to Real Madrid. But you've got to go way back to 2010. Was when he was last in charge. So this is remarkable. From 2010 to 2013, he went head-to-head with Pep Guardiola's Barcelona team at the time. Of course, Pep is now with Manchester City and has been for a long time. But Mourinho goes back to Real Madrid. The fans love this because this year, Barcelona were just a lot better than Real Madrid. So they're looking for something. They're looking for that spark because they've got some great players, guys like Mbappe and Bellingham and some great players. Anyway, what we're most excited about is not so much the on-field performance, but the quotes we're going to get from Jose Mourinho. Here's just some of our favourites. Now, he's not modest. He's not humble at all. He is the opposite. He's one of the most arrogant coaches ever, but he backs it up with results. Here's some of our favourite Mourinho quotes.
2: I'm not one of the bottle. I think I'm a special one. If you want a bet, my salary against your salary.
3: You look at my haircut and you can understand that. I'm ready for the war.
2: I arrive here with my ego big. You know? No, he's even higher.
3: He's a specialist in failure.
2: I'm not.
4: You know that what was the result? 3-0. 3-0. Do you know what this means? 3-0. But also mean 3 premierships, and I won more premierships alone than the other 19 managers together. 3 for me and 2 for them. Respect. Respect. Respect, man. Respect.
0: That's him. That's him literally walking out of a press conference just going, respect, respect, as he just storms out of a press conference.
1: I mean, he's not wrong.
0: He's not wrong. Yes. More of that, please, next year for Real Madrid. It's NBC Loud.

0: Loud. It's the Byron Cook Show. BTS. Of course, they're back with a new Loud hit called Swim. That was Dynamite.
1: BC Loud, Saudi traffic.
0: I'm thinking this hot weather's got me thinking. We need to go to Aquarabia.
2: We should.
0: Anyone been to Aquarabia yet? We've got to get on there. We've got to get out there.
3: I want to go there.
0: Yeah, it looks good, doesn't it? Riyadh, by the way, today, a high of 42. That's that water park. We were giving away tickets a while back to Aquarabia. Everyone's talking about it. 42, the high for Riyadh today. We'll check your traffic. Major roadways are getting busier in Riyadh. We have some delays getting into the DQ. We can see King Fahad Road northbound. That's quite busy. And Western and Eastern Ring Road as well for Riyadh. Warm one in Dammam as well. 42 is your high. We're going slow in the city centre. Jeddah's heading for a nice day. 38 and sunshine. After yesterday, it was a hot one yesterday for Jeddah. We're busy on Palestine Road and Al Andalus Highway. If you spot any problems, let us know by phone or WhatsApp on 011 510 9555.
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0: The Dominic Fike Baby Doll is trending right now. We'll play that loud hit for you in the next 10 minutes. We're also going to celebrate your little wins. We do it on a Tuesday. It's good fun. If something's happening in your life, you want to tell us about it, but it's not quite big enough to sort of justify a big party or any sort of proper fuss.
5: Yeah.
0: These are just the little wins. We've got our own little wins we'll share with you shortly, but get ready to give us a call or even send us a WhatsApp, 011 510 9555. Tame Impala, the Blackpink remix featuring Jennie, Dracula, NBC Loud.

0: MBC Loud, it's time to celebrate your little wins on the Byron Cook Show. We do this on a Tuesday and we have a bit of fun with this. Now, feel free to join in. Sometimes this happens in a marriage. Sometimes a husband feels like they've had a little win when their wife gives them an acknowledgement for something. It could be something really small. Whatever you want to share with us, 011-510-9555. Jury, why don't you start? You got a little win for us this morning?
1: So I was entering the DQ and going through the usual security checkpoint at the gates. So there were three lanes, and today I chose the lane where the cars were moving faster.
0: Oh, I love that! That's a very relatable one for those of us who work in the DQ or visit the DQ in Riyadh. You're right. And it's not just the DQ, in fairness, because they all do a tremendous job. There's just different variables. One car might have more people to talk to and all of that.
1: Exactly.
0: I find this with any line anywhere. Say it's an airport and you've got the choice of three at like some sort of baggage carousel. When you pick the one that's actually moving, that's a little win as well.
1: Yeah, that's why I let my husband Mansoor go to one line and I'll stand in the other. So who goes faster?
0: Oh, diversifying.
1: Yes.
0: Clever.
2: That's cheating.
0: Well, all's fair. All right, I love that little win. I picked the right line heading into the diplomatic quarter and it never happens. Good one. What have you got for us, producer Raiz?
2: So yesterday I challenged myself to not spend any money. The only money I was going to spend was on my drive from work and home, everything else. And you know how hard that is in Riyadh.
0: Well, it's survival. Did you eat? Did you drink anything?
2: Yes. So I made my own food, brought my own food to work. And at the end of the day, I was like, oh, I really didn't spend anything.
0: You didn't spend any
2: which
0: money.
2: Which means I can live like this.
0: Do you grow vegetables in your backyard? I mean, where?
2: What do you mean? You have grocery in your home, don't you?
0: Right. So
2: your cupboard's empty.
0: you spent money in the past, but what you're saying is yesterday, May the 18th, no money left your account. Not one real.
2: Except for my Uber drive to work and home.
0: So well, you've got to get to work.
2: I didn't spend at the cafeteria. I didn't buy like a random iced coffee. I didn't buy anything. So
1: yay.
0: Well done. Congratulations. Your next challenge is to try and hitchhike to work. And then you won't have to spend any money
2: at
0: all.
2: I will never hitchhike.
0: Anyway, don't try that one at home. 011-510-9555. If you've got a little win you'd like to share with us, we'd love to hear from you on MBC Loud. It's the Byron Cook Show. Dominic Fike and Baby Doll right now.

Harry Styles, American Girls, and then more of your little wins. Thanks for all your calls on this one. 011 510 9555. That's next on the Byron Cook Show.

0: 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We are live from 6 till 10 weekday mornings, and the little wins in life, we celebrate them every Tuesday morning. These aren't the big moments. These are the smaller things that deserve to be celebrated, but so often are overlooked. Who is on the line, Producer Ais?
1: Good morning, Shiraz.
0: Shiraz, have you got a little win to share with us this morning?
2: Yeah, mine is I'm a mother in my 50s. And my deadlift in the gym just went up to 70 kgs. Yay!
3: Bam! 70 kgs!
0: Boom! That is a deadlift! Mama has some muscles! Whoa!
2: Exactly. I'm a mama, so I am so proud of that.
0: Oh, you know, so I tell good. You what, that's great. Your commitment to fitness and finding a new PB in the gym. It's almost better than a little win, isn't it? We'll take it as a little win, but that's quite a large
1: that's
0: win.
1: That's an achievement.
0: Well
1: yeah.
0: done. Hey, Shiraz, thank you for sharing that.
2: Yeah, thank you.
0: You should be very proud of yourself. Keep them coming through. You can flex. Like little wins, you can actually do that. Because where else can you show off? Like call us and let everyone know. 011-510-9555. What do you deadlift, Reese?
1: I honestly don't know.
0: You don't even... I don't think you even deadlift full stop.
1: I do deadlift.
0: Do you?
1: I mean, of course.
0: Do you skip leg day?
1: I mean, look at my body.
0: NBC Loud.
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5: From 3 p.m, we got the top three at three. You already know it. You can hit us up 011-510-9555 and tell me what song you want to hear. And also, Harry is back today, but get this, I'm actually upset with him because he forgot to do something very important for me. And if you want to know what that is, keep it right here from 3 p.m.
4: NBC.
0: We're going old school with Shakira right now, and at 8:30, big night for Arsenal in the English Premier League, and we had an absolute thriller in the NBA this morning. It's all coming up on NBC Loud.

0: NBC Loud. Coming up in sports. That's Somber, by the way, with Homewrecker. If I said this name, jury, would you have ever heard of this name? Victor Wembanyama.
1: No.
0: That's okay. You will know all about Victor Wembanyama right after this, because he's just done something quite remarkable.
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0: Right on 8:30, let's check your traffic for Riyadh. We have major roadways busy, Western and Eastern Ring Road right now, as well as Jeddah Road in Dharat Laban. It's looking okay heading into the DQ, a little slow. And we also have Makkah Al Makarama Road in Olaya, seeing some traffic build up there. Damam's okay, other than King Fahad Road is going slow, and Jeddah is getting busy on Al Andalus Highway and Palestine Road as well. If you spot any problems, we are here for you, checking the WhatsApp right through until 10 a.m. 011 510 9555.
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0: Okay, before we get to this NBA thriller in the US, Premier League football, an important win for Arsenal, 1-0 over Burnley.
2: There's the header! Scored! Arsenal leads! And the noise around the stadium is deafening!
0: Yes, they've moved to the edge of their first Premier League title in 22 years after that win. It puts them 5 points clear at the top. Manchester City now have to keep winning to stay alive in the title race. NBA action. We've only got four teams left. You've got the Western Conference Finals. You've got the Eastern Conference Finals. In the West, game one of a seven-game series. Oklahoma City Thunder host the San Antonio Spurs. And Victor Wembanyama might not be a name you've heard of unless you're a big basketball fan. They call him Wemby. He's French, guys, and he is 7'6". Tall.
3: Wow.
0: I don't know how many centimetres that is for those that use centimetres. It's a lot. Like, I am 196 centimetres tall. I'm 6'5". He is another foot taller than me.
4: That's over 2 metres.
0: He's way over 2 metres. We'll find his centimetre height shortly. Anyway, here's what he's done. He's led his San Antonio Spurs to an incredible 122-115 double overtime win against the defending champion, NBA champions, the Oklahoma City Thunder, on their own home floor. His stat line was absolutely remarkable.
5: Lobbing. Wembanyama!
0: Victor Wembanyama scores 41 points, pulls down 24 rebounds, makes 12 of 13 free throws, makes 14 of 25 of his shots, and leads his team to victory. SGA was a little bit off this morning. 24 points, he made 7 of 23 from the field. Go Wemby!
1: We are live. This is the Byron Cook Show.
0: How many centimetres tall is he?
4: He's 2.2 metres tall.
0: He just found his official height. Hey, here's Justin Bieber right now with Speed Demon on NBC Loud. Good morning.

C Loud. That is Drake with Massive right there. Drake is Massive at the moment. He's put out three albums over the weekend. It was the triple album strategy from Drake. Three albums, 43 songs. We've got a few hooks from some of the new Drake albums, because there's three of them. Habibti is one of the records, which we love the name of that, Habibti, Maid of Honor, and Iceman. We'll be playing this one after

0: This one called Slap the City. It's getting a lot of downloads, a lot of streams. Here's another one called New Bestie. Then I came outside and I saw you. But we'll talk about this in more detail after nine. For all of these songs, guys, and for all of these streaming stats, he still hasn't hit what Taylor Swift hit for one album with the Tortured Poets Society. So Taylor puts out one album, Drake puts out three, and somehow Taylor still has more stats.
1: Maybe because he put on three albums, he didn't focus on just one.
0: That maybe, yeah, maybe he should have put all of his efforts into one good album.
1: Yes.
0: Interesting point. We'll pass that on to Drake on your behalf, jury. Right now, let's play some Taylor Swift on NBC Loud.

0: NBC Loud, sometimes you need to give credit where credit is due. And I know on this show we have a bit of fun and we tease each other at times. In fact, maybe all the time. But I want to say something to Jury right now on the Byron Cook Show.
1: Okay.
0: I doubted you. When you said that tuna was a breakfast food, I said, no, it's not. No one eats tuna in the morning.
1: Okay.
0: I went downstairs this morning.
1: Oh, my God. Don't tell me you got tuna.
0: It was unbelievable. Tuna sandwiches, where have you been all of my life before midday?
1: I told you. It's very good for breakfast.
0: And look how smug she looks now. She loves to be right. Look at that face
1: I am right.
0: What a shame radio isn't a visual medium. You've never seen anyone look happier with themselves in their lives. Rais, there's a freshness to it. There's a zest to it. And the crunch of the bread and the softness and the slight spice.
2: You should try the tuna pesto one.
0: Well, that's getting ridiculous now. That's clearly lunch.
2: What do you mean?
0: Pasta?
1: No, pesto. Pesto sauce. Did you hear
0: that? I thought you meant a pesto pasta.
2: No, tuna pesto sandwich.
0: Because we were about to have another argument. We went from being nice to each other because, okay, I think we can all agree, if you were talking about pasta, I think we can all agree you don't have pasta for breakfast. Am
1: okay.
0: I right?
2: Yes, obviously.
1: Well, when I'm really hungry, I eat pasta for breakfast. I don't consider it as breakfast.
0: Okay, thank you very much. For a minute there. No, okay, let's just go back to agreeing that tuna is, in fact, breakfast and you were just gonna pay me to say
1: I was right.
0: Can you not yell like that? I was about to say it for you. Would you like to hear it from me, or are you happy to say it?
1: Can you say it, please?
0: This is gonna hurt.
1: Please say it.
0: Jury, you were right.
1: Yes.
0: NBC Loud.

0: NBC Loud, all I tried to do a few minutes ago was finally have a moment on the Byron Cook Show where everyone could just agree, where it could be peaceful, where we would all say, yes, we're all on the same page. Because we'd argued in the past about tuna not being a breakfast food. I said that Jury had lost her mind for eating tuna for breakfast until this morning when I tried a tuna sandwich at 5:45 a.m. and it was amazing.
1: Yeah.
0: And so, finally, I thought, well, we're all on the same page here. I apologise to Jury.
2: Apology accepted.
0: Thank you, Afwan. It was the peace pipe. It was a beautiful moment for the show. Then, of course, producer Ais over here brings up pesto.
1: Mm-hmm.
0: And it's all gone downhill from here. We were all in agreement, but you had to say the word pesto, didn't you?
3: Yeah, because they literally sell it downstairs.
0: Excuse me.
3: For breakfast.
0: When you said pesto, I thought you meant a pesto pasta.
3: Why would you think pasta if no one said pasta?
0: Pesto pasta is what I thought you said. And I said, well, no one has pasta for breakfast. And you said, but I didn't mean pasta. I meant pesto.
3: But I never said pasta.
0: But this is
3: why?
0: The thing. An Italian by the name of Corinne has sent us a WhatsApp, 011-510-9555. And now we're all fighting again, because here's what Corinne has to say. Tell Rais and Jury that pesto is only for pasta. Italians don't approve pesto in sandwiches. Never. Ever.
3: No, that's not true.
2: It's always Italian.
0: Excuse me,
2: it's always Italian.
0: Corinne is the Italian. She has every right to have an opinion on pesto and pasta. Who are you, some random South African?
3: No, but I do know that you do get chicken pesto bowls also.
0: Well, where do

0: they serve those? Certainly not in Italy, not at Corinne's.
1: I mean, at all health stores.
0: Not at Corinne's house.
2: Yeah, well. Not in Italy. Maybe Italy has some, like, with the pizza, some stuff, like, they really love to defend their food so much. But the thing is that it's everywhere. They sell it with chicken, with
3: you
2: tuna.
3: You get pesto for lots of different
2: anything.
3: Types of things.
0: Sorry, I thought for a minute we were going to have some peace and quiet.
2: I'm sorry, Karine.
0: We're arguing again. It's NBC Loud.

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1: Right on 9 a.m. Let's check your run around Riyadh for a start on the roads. And we can see some traffic on Jeddah Road in Darat Laban at the moment. It's also taking you a while to get into Al Safarat and King Fahad Road with some northbound traffic. Dammam going slow in the city centre. Jeddah getting busy on Al Haramain Road. And if you spot any problems, you can let us know by phone or WhatsApp 011 510 9555.
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1: Everyone's talking about Drake. Three albums were released over the weekend, but never mind Drake versus Kendrick Lamar. That's old news. Drake versus Taylor Swift. More details coming up at 9:20. We'll play you more new Drake here on NBC Loud. And coming up after Tyler and BTS, it's another game from intern Jury. Can you just give us a clue? Like,
2: It's kind of a true or false game.
1: Okay, it's kind of a true or false game.
2: Yeah, you said you need a hint.
1: You need a hint, yeah. You've got two hits to make that make sense. Tyler, Chanel, MB.

0: MBC Loud, you're listening to The Byron Cook Show. Intern Jury has another game for us to play. She's going to tell us the name of the game right now. I'm going to play some music and then you're going to tell us the rules.
1: Real or scam?
0: Real or scam? How does it work?
1: So I will mention products. Some are actual things sold online and some are completely made up. And you have to guess.
0: This would be fun. Yeah, some of these could be very funny. I'm not sure how this will all go, but let's play. Is our name our buzzer?
1: No, you will go turn by turn. We'll start with you, Byron.
0: Okay, you're the boss.
1: Okay, so first one, selfie toaster.
2: Rais.
1: No, it's not your turn.
0: Put your buzzer down, please. A selfie toaster. I'm going to say in 2026, in the world that we live in, unfortunately, I think that's actually a real product.
1: Yes.
0: I figured it was. So how does it work? Like, does...
1: They literally put your face on a toast and that's it.
0: Oh, really? Your face ends up on a piece of toast?
2: Yeah,
1: yes.
2: So you get like the plate that's a stencil of your face.
0: Right.
2: And then you just put it into the toaster and your face will appear on the bread.
0: And Reese would know that because he has several selfie toasters. Okay, let's go. It's Reese's turn now.
1: Okay, Reese. So, translator for dog barks.
0: For dog barks.
2: That's fake. There's no way to translate any animal sounds.
1: Yes, that's true, Dave.
0: Well done. Hey, we're good at this.
1: Yes.
0: I wish there was a way. Maybe with AI one day we can do that and we know what our dogs are saying to other dogs. But for now, la.
1: Okay, it's your turn now, Byron.
0: Okay, this will be this will be the last one. Yes. It's gone long enough.
1: Vacuum shoes that clean while you walk.
0: Vacuum shoes?
1: Yes.
0: So is it kind of like, you know, remember those old Reebok pumps or the Air Max that had like the little tube in them in the sole? It would be like that, except it's actually sucking.
1: Yes.
0: I'm just going to walk around now and just imagine how that would work.
1: That would be so good, but let's see if it's true.
0: You know what? Nah, it's too ridiculous. Nah, it's not real.
1: You're right, Byron.
0: Yes! We're good at this. We cannot be scammed. Good luck scamming Rais and I. You've got to get up very early in the morning.
2: Not going to happen.
0: To fool us, it's NBC Loud.

0: Nine brown eyes.
1: NBC Loud, this is the Byron Cook Show. Drake dropping 3 albums over the weekend. 43 songs were released onto Apple Music and Spotify and everywhere else you get your music. This was an effort to dominate the charts and to make a clear statement against his nemesis, Kendrick Lamar. There's no doubt, Drake versus Kendrick Lamar. This has been a thing for how long now? What team are we on? Can we all disclose here, each member of the Byron Cook Show, when it comes to Drake and Kendrick Lamar, what team we are on? Rais?
2: I'm going to go with Drake.
1: Jury?
3: Team Drake.
1: I'm on Team Kendrick. I'm outnumbered in here. I'm Kendrick, you're Drake. So that's 2-1 in here. And yet, there's a new debate. It's not about Drake versus Kendrick. It's, in fact, in terms of impact, it's about Drake versus Tay-Tay. There's a lot of stats flying around at the moment because Drake, with this unprecedented strategy of dropping 43 songs simultaneously and 3 albums. Look, it's worked. I was looking at the Apple Music charts for Riyadh last night. That's where I listen to my music. And 8 of the top 10 songs in Riyadh at the moment are by Drake. So you just flood the market with your music, and chances are, if you're a big artist, more than one song is going to get picked up, right? But anyway, he's released the 3 albums simultaneously. But if you look at the numbers between Drake and Taylor Swift, she put out the one album, The Tortured Poets Department. Now, that dominated with over 314 million streams. That's one album. Drake's put out 3 albums and hasn't been able to generate the same number of streams with 3 albums.
2: Yeah, not even a million.
1: So Tay-Tay is bigger than Drake.
3: Of course.
1: What do you mean, of course?
2: But also, it's like comparing apples to oranges because it's two different types of genres, number one. Okay. And number two, the fan base is completely different also.
1: Right. Is Taylor an apple or an orange in this argument?
3: Apple.
2: It doesn't really matter.
1: Oh, so it doesn't matter what fruit it is. I don't know if this guy's actually related to Taylor Swift, but gee, he loves Taylor Swift. This guy on TikTok called Blabbertalk. Now, he's got a lot to say in favour of Tay-Tay.
4: And after Drake dropped 3 albums at once, the conversation still came back to Taylor Swift. Critics thought Taylor Swift finally had competition. But then the numbers came out. While Drake divided attention across 3 albums, Taylor walked into the room with 1. And somehow she made the music industry look small. That's the part people don't understand about Taylor. She doesn't just release music. She creates a worldwide event. People don't just stream her albums. They live inside them. Girls cry in their bedrooms to them. Couples fall in love to them. And scream the bridges in car rides at midnight. Entire cities dress like her on tour nights. That's not just chart success, that's cultural gravity. And while Drake dominates playlists, Taylor dominates memories. That's why Swifties get so defensive when they reduce Taylor to just a pop star. Pop stars trend for a weekend. Taylor Swift changes lives for years. And the craziest part, even Drake dropped 3 albums at once. Taylor Swift still holds the bigger Billboard moments. Imagine throwing 3 albums at the wall in the industry still saying Taylor Swift is number one.
1: Oh, Blabbertalk! Drop the mic and then start sobbing uncontrollably. I felt like he was on the verge of tears there, Blabbertalk. Is he okay?
3: Yeah, with that background music.
1: It was very emotional. I think to even things up, Blabbertalk, I'm sorry, I'm going to hit play on a Drake track right now.
2: Yeah, we should.
1: National treasure from Drake right now. Sorry, Blabbertalk. It's NBC Love.

0: NBC Loud, this is the Byron Cook Show. Every now and then, a new name arrives in sports who becomes more than a name that's just known to the fans of that sport. He becomes a household name. She becomes a household name. I have a new household name for you, producer Rais, and for all of our Byron Cook Show friends. Victor Wembanyama. Now, you know Wemby because you've been writing our sports reports and you've been covering the NBA playoffs. But before the playoffs, you probably hadn't heard of Victor Wembanyama?
1: No, I haven't.
0: Victor Wembanyama is basically a created player from a video game. If you could design an actual basketballer, he plays in the National Basketball Association. He's French. He plays for the San Antonio Spurs. And I have some ridiculous stats involving Victor Wembanyama, who, by the way, this morning was the hero in a defeat of the champion Oklahoma City Thunder.
2: Lobbing. Wembanyama!
0: This guy went off for 41 points. He is officially listed at 221 centimetres. That's 7 foot, 3.5 inches. But once he puts on his basketball shoes, he's closer to 7 foot, 5 inches. He's still young. Some are saying he's still growing.
1: Wow.
0: He might get taller yet. His wingspan, in other words, the length from his fingertips of the right hand to the fingertips of the left hand, is 8 feet. So he is wider.
1: Wow.
0: He is wider than people are tall.
1: That's unbelievable.
0: Now, he can reach 10 feet. Now, a basketball rim is 10 feet high. So basically, he can touch the rim without even jumping.
1: Well, that's unfair.
0: Well, it's not unfair. That's just how he is. What do you mean it's unfair? What do you want him to do? Be on his knees?
1: Well, then obviously he's going to keep winning.
0: His shoe size is around... What's your shoe size, by the way, in US?
1: 8.
0: See, I'm a...
1: UK.
0: 8 UK. Oh, that's US, but thanks. I am... Have you never bought shoes in a US size?
1: No.
0: Okay. Well, I'll put some perspective on this. I'm a tall guy, right? I'm 196 centimeters.

0: centimeters tall. If you saw me on the street, you'd go, that guy's tall, and I have relatively big feet. In fact, when I go to a store, these are always the biggest size, 12. It's very hard to find anything above a 12 in an actual store. Victor Wembanyama, his shoe size, 20.
1: Woof.
0: So you
1: like a French loaf.
0: You ain't going into Brands for Less and asking, do you have a size 20? He's clearly getting his shoes made for him. All right, a normal doorway. This gives you some more perspective. A normal doorway is 6'8" high. So most doorways in the world, he needs to duck to go into them.
1: He's a literal giant.
0: Now, let me find a few more wild stats here. If he was on a plane, there was one about if he's on a plane. Yeah, he's tall enough that on commercial flights, his knees basically collide with the seat in front before he even sits.
2: Wow.
0: So he can't get in. Like, he can't get into the seat. Like, sometimes I get a bit cramped and go, oh, this is annoying. He can't even physically get into it.
1: So where does he fly? Probably just, like, private.
0: He's definitely not in economy. He's Victor Wembanyama. He's a superstar, and he's now one of the biggest names in the NBA. Remember the name. What's his name?
1: Victor Wembanyama.
0: Phew! I'm glad you got it. It's NBC Live.

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1: 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Saudi traffic.
0: Let's have one last check of your traffic just after 9:30. Ryan Seacrest kicking in from 10 a.m. this morning on NBC Loud for Riyadh. Major roadways are busy. Maka Al Makarama Road in Olaya, Western and Eastern Ring Road with some traffic as well. The Diplomatic Quarter at those checkpoints and Jeddah Road in Dharat Laban. Damam, you are slow on King Fahad Road and Jeddah. Al Andalus Highway looks to be the busiest at the moment. There's a fair bit of red there, but if you spot any problems, we are here for you. 011 510 9555 by phone and WhatsApp.
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0: All right, we're going to start with Arsenal. The Arsenal fans are in a good mood this morning because Arsenal have moved to the edge of their first Premier League title in 22 years. Our good friend Piers Morgan, I know, will be very happy with this result. It was a 1-0 win over the lowly Burnley.
2: There's the header! Goal! And there's the goal! Kai Havertz has scored! Arsenal lead! And the noise around the stadium is deafening!
0: As it would be, because the Arsenal fans are now believing. They are daring to dream. That win puts them 5 points clear at the top of the English Premier League. Manchester City now have to keep winning to stay alive in the title race, while Arsenal could officially seal the league in their next match. Of course, Saudi Pro League continues tomorrow with action. Al Ahly travelling to face Al Khalij at 9 p.m. They're looking to finish the season strongly after securing third place. Oh, we're two sleeps away from Al Nassr and Damak. Of course, Al Hilal, who should win their game. That is going to be quite the finish to the Saudi Pro League. Can they do it? Al Nassr and Ronaldo. Speaking of big names in football, what about Neymar? We last saw Neymar here in Riyadh playing for Al Hilal. Neymar is back in Brazil's squad for next month's World Cup. It's been a long spell out with injuries, but it looks like he'll have another shot. He's now 34 years of age, Neymar. He's in Brazil's World Cup squad. The FIFA World Cup, can you believe it, is way less than a month away. It starts June 11th with the opening game between Mexico and your country, Reyes, South Africa. Should be very interesting. Tyler is going to open that one.
3: She is, yeah.
0: We love Tyler. We love Zara Larsson as well. She's next.
1: Till 10 a.m. This is the Byron Cook Show.
0: This is Midnight Sun from Zara Larsson. If you want to play the five-word challenge, that's coming up next. The number is 011 510 9555 on NBC Loud.

0: hear a song for the World Cup in about 15 minutes. This is the Byron Cook Show. He's there with Coldplay.
1: Five-word challenge on NBC Live.
0: It's that time of the show. Who is on the line? Producer Reyes.
2: Good morning, Nuru.
0: Nuru is on the line. Welcome to the five-word challenge.
3: Hi, morning.
0: Morning to you. Okay, you know the way this works. Producer Reyes is going to say five words. You're just going to say the first word you can think of. Don't think too much. Just say a word, okay? Five times, yeah?
3: All right.
0: Good stuff. And then I join the game. I don't listen to that part of the game. I join the game. We try and match the five words. Yalla.
2: Cell phone.
3: Mobile.
2: Home.
3: Away.
2: Suit.
3: Blazer.
2: Chocolate.
3: Sock.
2: Sneaker.
3: Shoes.
0: Okay, a smattering of applause there.
2: Nuru was a bit slow, but I got
0: okay, that's okay, Nuru. I'm a lot slow. I'm not a bit slow, so this could be an absolute disaster. Okay, same five words for Byron Cook. Can we do better than about one? Probably not. Here we go, Yella.
2: Cell phone.
0: Mobile.
2: Home.
0: Away.
2: Suit.
0: Tie.
2: Chocolate.
0: Bar. Chocolate bar.
2: Sneaker.
0: Sneaker. Socks. What are you? What's that face for? What's
2: that face? You've got four.
0: Four!
4: Oh,
0: four! Wow! Nuru! We did it!
3: Yay!
0: Yes! The crowd have gone wild! That's a new world record. I mean, we should have matched five many times. We've been doing this for how long? But at four in this game, four is as good as five.
2: The only one you didn't get was suit. You said tie and Nuru said blazer.
0: Oh, we were so close! Nuru, thank you. You're now the new world record holder. Congratulations. Feels good.
1: We are live. This is the Byron Cook Show. NBC.
0: Olivia Rodrigo. This is from her latest album. Huge hit called Drop Dead. Right here on NBC Loud. Good morning.

0: NBC Lau, that's the weekend right there. This is the Byron Cook Show. It's going to be 42 degrees in Riyadh and Dammam today, 38 for Jeddah. We're going to leave you with Dai Dai featuring Burna Boy. It's Shakira with the anthem for the FIFA World Cup 2026. This, of course, follows on from her Waka Waka. It's time for Africa.
1: 2010.
0: Yes. So 16 years on. And actually, before we go, I know all of our focus is on the Al Nassr Al Hilal situation with the Saudi Pro League. We're only two nights away from that. But then all of a sudden, all eyes are on the World Cup because it starts on June the 11th. We're very close. We're a bit over 3 weeks away.
1: Yes, very close.
0: This is wild. And so we thought, well, hang on, let's have a quick look at your FIFA World Cup fixtures for Saudi Arabia. We're in a pretty tough group. We've got Uruguay in our group. We've also got Spain in our group. So it's not exactly ideal for our Green Falcons. But here we go. I'm just pulling up the fixtures now. The first one is against Uruguay. Now, this is on June the 16th. It's at 1 a.m. That's an okay time, isn't it, for Saudi?
1: For Saudi, for sure, yeah. You and me, no.
0: No, terrible. Terrible time for us, but nevertheless, good time for Saudi. 1 a.m. I mean, it is finishing at kind of, you know, a bit after 3. It's not ideal, but hey, it's the World Cup. We're going to be up and about for this. The big game from a time slot point of view and the opponent, Saudi Arabia versus Spain, June 21st, 7 p.m.
1: If Saudi loses against Uruguay, does that mean that they still play Spain?
0: Yes, they play all their group games no matter what. You could lose all your group games. It's a good question, though. The elimination games start in the next round, and you need to qualify for that round, and that's where loser goes home. So good question. Spain, Saudi Arabia, 7 p.m. on June the 21st. Cape Verde. I'm not an expert on Cape Verde. I believe it's their first FIFA World Cup.
1: It is. This is the first time they're qualifying.
0: It's not a great time slot, this one. This is our third and final group game. Cape Verde versus Saudi Arabia, June 27th at 3 a.m.
1: Also not good for us.
0: Not great for us.
1: To watch.
0: We'll be able to cover it off.
1: To report on.
0: Yeah, because by the time we're on air that morning, that game will be finished, and we'll know whether Saudi Arabia have progressed

0: 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Hey!
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1: Thank y'all for coming here. I've got my canister of coffee ready to roll. I've got my little straw deep
2: nice.
1: Down inside.
2: Thank you.
3: I had my teeth cleaned not too long ago.
2: And oh, yeah.
3: So I'm trying not to. I mean, I drink strong, dark black coffee, and that is the culprit to staining my teeth.
2: How do you suck it when it's hot?
4: I suck mine, too. But, you know, you really are supposed to scrape your tongue.
2: I legit question. I'm not trying to make a joke.
3: Do you know, are you

0: 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MDC Loud.
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2: It is Seacrest here. Actress Sienna Miller just joined the same club as Sissany. She is now mom of three. She recently welcomed her third child. And she was on Jimmy Fallon's show, and he was asking her which era of motherhood is the hardest. She joked, I would have said the teenage girl until the transatlantic flight I took with the toddler and the newborn. The toddler now wins hands down. Sienna Miller goes on to say it was an absolute disaster. There's no negotiating. Well, congratulations, Sienna. NBC.

0: It's NBC Loud. In a few minutes, I read about this last Friday. It's the most dangerous breakfast you can have. Do you want to hear what it is?
1: I kind of do.
0: Okay, I'll tell you. Coming up on the way right here, NBC Loud.

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1: From 3 p.m., we got the top three at three. You already know it. You can hit us up 011-510-9555 and tell me what song you want to hear. And also, Harry is back today, but get this, I'm actually upset with him because he forgot to do something very important for me. And if you want to know what that is, keep it right here from 3 p.m.

0: 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All right, now, you're going to do it anyway, and we have lots of good memories and good times with these two things for breakfast, but they say the worst breakfast you can have health-wise, the combination of carbs, sugar, and caffeine makes your blood sugar skyrocket, then plummet, which impairs thinking and makes your body feel moody. Coffee and donuts. One of my favorite desserts, breakfasts, everything. You know, sometimes they do like a coffee and donut take on dessert. That is one of my favorites.
1: Yeah.
0: And dunking the donut in the coffee.
1: Oh, wow.
0: I mean, but just be aware, it's going to skyrocket and then plunge. Frankly, I think it's worth it. Because the happiness you feel in that skyrocket is worth any sort of deep dive you're going to take. But it's coffee and donuts. I was surprised by that. I would have felt like some sort of a sausage biscuit with gravy or something and cheese.
1: Oh, that doesn't sound delicious for breakfast.
0: Well, really? That doesn't sound great? See, you weren't raised in the South, man.
1: That's what we had all the time. Yeah, I was not raised in California.
0: Bro, you don't even know. We would stop for biscuits, gravy, sausage, and cheese. That's what you did. That's what you did, Byron. Mm-hmm. All right, today's quote. If people are doubting how far you can go, go so far that you can't hear them anymore.
1: Love that.
2: Amen, brother.
0: I mean, that's also like throwing a finger up in the air at them, isn't it?
1: Yeah.
2: I like it.
1: You do you.
0: I'm throwing this at you. Going so far.

0: hear the same.
1: Hey, it is Ryan Seacrest on NBC Loud. Billie Eilish, very present, so confident, so clear in what she wants to express in interviews. It's surprising to learn how much she's processing internally. Billie opened up about what it's like to sit down with Tourette's syndrome and how much it takes for her to suppress her tics. You can check this out, the story and what she said. Search Billie Eilish at onairwithryan.com.

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Thanks for being with us. If you want to reach out to us, there's anything you want to share on air, save this number in your phone, Saudi, 011-510-9555. Hang on to

0: Ryan Seacrest here. It's NBC Loud. WhatsApp us right now on 011-519-555. Allison is on the line with us. So you moved back in with your parents, and now they're stricter than when you were a kid. Tell me about why you moved back in.
1: Yeah, so I moved back in with my parents after college just to save some money, and somehow it actually does feel like they're stricter now than when I was, like, actually in high school. It's because, like, okay, so my parents are constantly checking my location and question me about it. Like, okay, literally the other day I walked into the door and they were like, why were you there for 20 minutes? And I'm sitting there like, I'm an adult. So I don't know. Eventually I turned off my location because it was stressing me out. But now they're offended and acting like I'm hiding something. And part of me gets that I'm living under their roof, but I also feel like I should still have some privacy. So I don't know. I know parents can make up rules when you're living at home, but I also feel like, can I set my own boundaries?
0: I think when you decide you're going to go back, you're going to have to handle some of the things that they may do that might drive you crazy as an adult.
2: Yeah.
1: Okay, so you don't think I should say anything to them, or I can't really set my own boundaries?
0: You probably can't set your own boundaries, but you can say something to them, or you could think about, like, what are the moves in the next year or year and a half to get you out?
2: Yeah.
0: Let it motivate you.
2: Yeah. And just suck it up.
0: All right. Well, okay. Good luck.
1: Thank you so much. I appreciate
0: it. Thanks, Allison. You got it.

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1: Sissany, I already loved your kids, but this makes me love them even more. They've got good taste. Somebody chose American Idol over Bluey.
2: Yeah, my only issue is that she started it at bedtime and it was like the 3-hour finale.
1: Of all the issues you could have with kids, come on. Coming up next, NBC.

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1: This is Ryan Seacrest on NBC Loud, home of the Byron Cook Show.
2: Seacrest here in Sicily. Finally, the kids have come to the right place. They made a choice when it comes to their programming of what they like. Do they actually like Idol over Bluey?
3: So this was not. This had nothing to do with the twins. This is about Savea, the four-year-old.
2: It's and not the whole family. She's
3: not
2: one
3: the whole
2: so
3: family.
2: Far.
3: Just right, one fine. So far. Okay,
2: we'll take one at a time.
3: But the twins were like in their rooms reading. It was bedtime, and Savea, I said, "Look, you can watch one episode of Bluey, and then that's it. You can watch her here in my bedroom while I'm getting ready for bed and brushing my teeth." And I like realized that she turned on American Idol when I was like in the bathroom. So I let her watch like 20 minutes, and then Michael comes in, and I'm still in the bathroom doing my nighttime routine, my creams and all that stuff. And Michael's like, "Savea, like, it's time for bed. Mommy said Bluey. It's been 20 minutes now. It's time for bed." She goes, "But I want to watch American Idol, Daddy." And she's crying and she's throwing like a whole tantrum. And he's like, "This is a 3-hour finale. Like, you're not watching this."
2: We hook you in. The results are coming up in 2.5 hours.
3: Yes, I know. But she was so invested and she was so excited about
2: Michael,
3: it.
2: Was Michael any help or was he also watching?
3: No, he turned the TV off. He's like, "It's time for bed." Look, and so we all ended up watching it this past Friday night together as a family. And it was really good. Because the kids, it was spoiled for me right out the gate. Like that night, I turned on Instagram and I was like, "Man, now I know who won."
2: Well, a couple of things here. Number one, you should know, I did whisper in her ear when she was at American Idol, "Please fight with mommy over the finale and watch the whole thing. It's going to make her happy and she'll

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1: From 3 p.m., we got the top three at three. You already know it. You can hit us up 011-510-9555 and tell me what song you want to hear. And also, Harry is back today, but get this, I'm actually upset with him because he forgot to do something very important for me. And if you want to know what that is, keep it right here from 3 p.m.

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1: Sophia got a parking ticket for someone else. The drama continues to unfold.
2: How?
1: You know, between you and this, my roommates, I don't know how much I can take, Sophia. Honestly, my knee's starting to hurt from all the advice we have to give. Hang on.

0: NBC Loud. It is Seacrest here.
1: Sophia, so what you borrowed someone else's parking pass and you got a ticket? What happened this time?
2: So how our campus parking passes work is that you get to add two vehicles on the campus parking pass. So my best friend, she put me on hers just in case if I ever need to go to campus, like whatever. So the other day, I guess I parked in a parking lot I wasn't supposed to, and I was only there for 30 minutes. But I come back and I get a $60 ticket. But the thing is, the ticket's on her account. So I'm like, I don't know if I should just pay it and if I can just keep it on the down low and she won't find out, or if I should come clean and like let her know, hey, I got a ticket on your account.
1: Well, there's only, sorry, in this situation, yes, you need to be honest with her about it. I mean, so if you pay
3: yeah,
1: for
3: why
1: the
3: would
1: ticket,
3: you hide it?
1: Yeah, if you pay for the ticket, is it also a ding to her credit or something, or her ticket history?
2: It is.
1: Is there any issue?
2: Because,
1: it is. Okay.
2: Yeah.
1: So you've also now, you've made her a worse person.
2: Yeah.
1: To traffic cops.
2: Yeah. That's why I'm like, maybe I could just pay it and not tell her, and then
1: that's a bad thing to think anyway about anything. I'm just telling you, that's a bad place to start.
3: You know, sometimes you have to make those decisions because...
1: Yeah, but I think if that's where you guys are starting, we have bigger issues with both of you.
3: It happens sometimes.
1: Well, I'll break the law and I'm going to put it on you and hide it. So I think you need to tell her sooner than later. These things have, like, it's going to be much worse. I'm just going to give you a little advice. It's going to be much worse with every day you wait. You know you got to do it. You should do it sooner than later.

0: NBC Loud, home of the Byron Cook Show, weekday mornings from 6 here on NBC Loud. Seacrest here. In just a little bit, there's a lot of talk about rumors of Taylor Swift's Reputation Vault tracks being released. After hearing they would not be released, but maybe they will be released. So what's all the buzz about? Hang on.
1: Coming on NBC.

0: 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NBC Loud.
1: From 3 p.m., we got the top three at three. You already know it. You can hit us up 011-510-9555 and tell me what song you want to hear. And also, Harry is back today, but get this, I'm actually upset with him because he forgot to do something very important for me. And if you want to know what that is, keep it right here from 3 p.m.

0: It's NBC Loud.
1: Taylor Swift buzz on Reddit. So I guess originally Taylor said some of these tracks from the vault would not be released.
2: Yeah, as early as back in like October, she said something along the lines that it wasn't coming anytime soon.
1: But now fans have conjured up this theory that maybe they are coming out. What's happening?
2: Well, not so soon back in October. And then when they actually, the theory of when they will be released does check out, because that is not so soon back when she said it. And now it's coming up.
1: Depends on your definition of soon.
2: Thank you very much. So Swifties on Reddit are going crazy with this theory, saying that she is going to release vault tracks from the Reputation album just in time before her wedding this summer. So they're saying the wedding is rumored to happen before Kelce goes back to training camp. And that kicks off in late July. So whether it's going to be that July 3rd date that everybody's tossing around,
3: 100%
2: maybe.
3: 100% it's that July 3rd date.
2: So it's 100% based on what Tanya's saying. And then just this morning, I saw another theory that it won't be vault tracks that'll be released before the wedding. That it'll actually be an entire new album.
3: That's crazy.
2: That is crazy.
1: How in the world can one have the capacity to do so much? I mean, I'm saying that, but like, look, in creatively.
2: Maybe.
1: Creatively.
3: Creatively.
1: It's non-negotiable.
3: I want to backtrack that because I still have a little hope that it's June 13th. The wedding.
1: What?
3: The wedding.
1: Got it. Well, yeah. I mean, only the calendar will tell once we tick off the days.
2: We wait and we wait.
1: We wait and we wait.

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1: It's Seacrest with you. Thank you so much for listening to us.
2: You guys didn't notice something new about me?
3: Oh, jeez.
4: Yes, you have a crawler.
3: What's a crawler?
4: But it's on her ear.
2: Oh, no, it has nothing to do with...
3: I can't see that ear.
2: It has
3: That's
2: nothing
3: not
2: to do with what's on me. It has something to do that I knew I did with my hair.
4: And wasn't it on you?
2: Yeah, but it's been like this all weekend. And on Friday, nobody noticed the whole show.
4: Could you need attention? Is that what this is about?
3: I don't know. Yeah, what's happening? What's happening
4: at home? What's going on? How can we help you? We're here to help.
2: My husband was gone all weekend.
4: All right,
2: so
4: we're trying to...
2: Yeah.
4: This hour is all about

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1: So there's a potential scam, another scam. I am convinced that I'm not convinced, I just have a rule with myself, and I'm very disciplined at this. If any text message comes in with a phone number I don't recognize and says, "You in town?"
2: Scam.
1: Looking for a job? No, I'm not looking for

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2: You know, the scams are everywhere. Now there's a FedEx scam, we think, and maybe, Tanya, you fell for this. We don't know. Sissy, what is it?
3: So we think, okay, so and this one's not even a text message. It is actual mail that gets mailed to your house.
4: Yeah, like paper.
3: And And it comes in an envelope, and it looks legit. It has the FedEx logo on it, all the things. When you open it, it's like the FedEx.com website, and it tells you you have a bill for $5 that you owe FedEx for some sort of overseas tax.
2: No, that already sounds.
3: Yeah,
2: there's no way.
3: Wait a minute. And they have pictures of the invoice. They'll have like three different invoices on this, like four sheets of paper that are mailed. And it's like Michael's was like a male's black satin jacket. And mine was something else, also satin. And
2: are we celebrating the release of the Michael Jackson movie?
3: I have no idea, although I am going to go see it. Anyways, yeah, so it's so weird. And I, too, Tanya, was going to fall for it and pay for it. And Michael said, don't pay for it. It's a scam. And they keep sending it every month. Every month, same thing.
4: No, but mine was legit. So you should really check
2: it
4: out.
2: No, it's not.
4: It was. And I paid the $4.11.
2: And then what came?
4: To FedEx. To, like, the actual FedEx
2: website.
4: Are
2: you sure it went to FedEx?
4: Yes. We didn't click the link in the mail that they sent us. We didn't do any of that. We called the actual, like, consumer product, whatever, of FedEx.
2: Unless they rerouted the call, the scammers, to make you think it was, and now the scammers have your credit card number, which could be the case.
3: Shoulda, coulda, woulda.
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1: From 3 p.m., we got the top three at three. You already know it. You can hit us up 011-510-9555 and tell me what song you want to hear. And also, Harry is back today, but get this, I'm actually upset with him because he forgot to do something very important for me. And if you want to know what that is, keep it right here from 3 p.m.
2: NBC Loud. No matter what. No matter what.

0: 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Hey, it is Ryan Seacrest on NBC Loud.
1: So, my niece and I played this game. It was a question game, draw out of the hat. She's like, would you rather? I guess it's called would you rather.
2: Yeah.
1: Would you rather swim in a pool or the ocean? I was like, I'd rather swim in the ocean because I quite like the salt water, but yeah. I'm scared of the sharks that I keep

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1: I'm looking forward to the weekend. I'm going to get out, put my bike in the back, and I'm going to head to a path, a trail.
2: Find your path.
1: Very much into it. I'm very much into finding my path.
3: It's very manly of you.
1: Not a pedal assist. This is a pedal. Not a pedal assist.
3: Nice.
1: Think about that. Tubbs.

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1: From 3 p.m., we got the top three at three. You already know it. You can hit us up 011-510-9555 and tell me what song you want to hear. And also, Harry is back today, but get this, I'm actually upset with him because he forgot to do something very important for me. And if you want to know what that is, keep it right here from 3 p.m.

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1: You used to call me on my. You used to. Yeah.

0: City. NBC Loud, it is The Drive. Harry and Donna.
1: The NBC Loud. Top three at three.
0: Oh, the gruesome twosome are back on the show together.
2: Hello, Harrison.
0: Hello, I was away sick yesterday. The other week you were doing exams.
2: It was just like a busy week for us. You know, we were adulting and now we're back. And we're happy and we're kicking it off with the top three at three.
0: Yeah, we are really excited because you have decided on what the three biggest songs are in the country this afternoon. There's some big ones on the way. However, we are kicking it off with Harry Styles, who only just recently kicked off his residency. Is that right?
2: Yep, at Madison Square Garden, where Zoe Kravitz, alleged, fiance, was in the crowd dancing. I think this is so adorable. I can't wait for the official announcement. You know, it's officially not official. But it's so exciting. Everyone is so ecstatic to see Harry Styles back on stage.
0: We would love, Harry, if you could bring your tour here. We'd love to see you live. In the meantime, this is what we got. American Girls in at number three this afternoon at NBC.

0: Number two at NBC Loud. We are doing the top three at three.
1: The NBC Loud. Top three at three.
0: So far, we've had Harry Styles' American Girls, and in at number two is Shakira and her FIFA World Cup anthem. It is called Die Die. I love that song, by
2: the way. With J Balvin. Name a more iconic duo other than me and you, Harrison.
0: Oh, okay.
2: There's nothing after that, Harrison. You're supposed
0: Simon
2: to...
0: Simon and Garfunkel?
2: I don't know who that is. Anywho, back to the top three at three, a more relevant, on 011-529-555. You get to decide our number one song alongside number two and three, but this is the one we've all been waiting for. Let's be real.
0: Yeah, number one.
3: What's up, guys? This is Bruno Mars.
0: I really love the sound of this. This is Bruno Mars' latest. It's called Risk It All.
2: I love this because this brought me back to when Bruno Mars was a person where his songs you're dedicating to someone. So if you're listening to this with your wife, your husband, you know,
0: cat or your dog,
2: whoever you want to share that deep feeling with, just give him the song.
0: Yeah. Risk It All.
2: Man.
0: Yeah. I'm so lonely. NBC Loud in at number one.

0: Beautiful song, MBC Loud, and that is number one this afternoon in the top three at three. We'll do it again tomorrow from 3 p.m. and get your deciding votes in, what you want to make the top three, the three biggest songs in the country, 011-510-9555. We'll do it again tomorrow.
1: The Drive with Harry and Dana. NBC Loud.
2: Now, coming up in a bit, you'll be hearing a loud hit that you love on 011-510-9555 by Tyla. I'm talking about this one.
3: Hey, this is Tyla.
2: I mean, apart from the fact that it went trending on TikTok, dances, people just, you know, vibing to it because it's hello, Tyla. She's been also just blowing up in the news after her recent collaboration with Zara Larsson, which is iconic. It feels like the new modern day version of Shakira and Rihanna. And this is all part of Midnight Sun's deluxe version, Girls Trip from Zara Larsson. It's super, super exciting.
0: You're going to hear this here, and we'll catch up on that as well. Coming up in the next few minutes here at NBC Loud with a loud hit now from Dua Lipa. It is The Drive. Harry and Dana.

0: NBC Loud, we are Saudi's number one hit music station. This is The Drive, Harry and Dana. One of my favourite parts of the Byron Cook Show each morning is when they play the five-word challenge. And you can play tomorrow as well on 011-5109-555. Let's have a listen to how Mjeeb did this morning.
1: Five-word challenge. It's time to get better. Jury, can you give me any advice? How can I improve? I'm just not very good, so what should I do?
2: I think just try to find different words, like, how long have you been doing this? Just think about another word.
1: Okay, thank you.
2: You always repeat the same words.
1: Okay, so. Do I?
2: Yeah.
1: Okay, I'll try. Okay, I'm going to be more creative. I'm going to think of new words.
2: And there's something you always say, like, whenever it's apple, you always say orange.
1: So stop saying orange?
2: Yeah.
3: I should probably start using new words.
2: And you too, actually.
1: Yes. Actually, why did I ask for feedback? The main guy that needs feedback in this segment is the guy that comes up with these stupid words, which is Rais. Anyway, who's on the line, Rais?
3: We have Mjeeb on the line.
1: Mjeeb, good morning.
4: Good morning.
1: I hope we do well, Mjeeb. I've just been advised, and I looked for the advice. I certainly got it from jury, and then she started firing shots everywhere. Anyway, you know the way this works. Producer Rais will read out five words. Just say the first word you can think of. If he says apple, say orange, because I'm going to say orange as well, but he probably won't say apple now. If you've got apple in there, you're lazy.
3: I don't have apple.
1: I was about to say. You come up with some new words. All right, I'm going to block my ears. Have fun, guys. Masalama.
3: Holiday.
4: Weekend.
3: Passport.
4: Car. Travel.
3: Sunshine.
4: Morning.
3: Adventure.
4: Sorry, what was the word?
3: Adventure.
4: Adventure trip.
3: Summer.
4: Winter.
1: Okay. Nice support. Well done. Yes, well done, says producer Rais. So clearly some good answers there, some good words were used. All right, the same five words for me. Try and think of different words, Byron. I've got jury ringing.

0: in my head.
1: Here we go.
2: Holiday.
1: Passport.
2: Passport.
1: Stamp.
2: Sunshine.
1: Rain. Rain.
3: What?
2: Adventure.
1: Adventurous.
2: Summer.
1: Winter.
2: You got one.
3: Yay.
1: Sorry, I shouldn't have asked Jury. I complicated it. I panicked.
3: I should have not give you this advice.
1: No, you were great, Jury. You did nothing wrong. I did everything wrong. Which one did we get?
2: For summer, you both said winter.
1: Great. Oh, did you play opposites? Is that how... Should I have been saying all the opposites?
2: No.
1: No. So none of it made any sense. What was my worst answer and what was Mjeeb's worst answer?
2: I think for sunshine, you said
1: rain. Rain. Yeah, really. That was not good.
2: I think Mjeeb said morning.
1: For sunshine?
2: Yes.
1: Okay, the morning sunshine. I love the morning sunshine. Isn't it a nice way to wake up? Okay, yeah.
2: Adventure. You said adventurous.
1: Yes, I said the same word and then added us on the end of it.
2: Mujeeb said trip.
1: Trip, yeah, adventure, yeah. Trip, adventure. Yeah, okay.
2: And then for holiday, you said passport.
1: Yeah.
2: And Mujeeb said weekend.
1: Well, in fairness,
2: every weekend is a holiday.
1: Thanks for that. But according to Mjeeb, the airport should just close down during the week. I mean, people go on holidays anytime, not just on the weekends.
2: Yeah.
1: But no, I'm not going to
2: attend. Working during the week.
1: That's a very good point. You can take annual leave. Anyway, let's not argue. Mjeeb, thank you for playing.
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2: In the capital, the Northern Ring Road and King Fahd Road begin to light up on GPS maps with some yellow backups. Average speeds sit around 40 kilometers per hour. Now, as for Jeddah, King Abdulaziz Road fills up with corporate commuters heading home and speeds dip to a steady 44 kilometers per hour. And in Dammam, the eastern region, the main corridors linking Dammam, Khobar and Dhahran experience dense bumper-to-bumper strings. If we missed anything, hit us up 011-510-9555.
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0: Italian tennis fans are still celebrating after Jannik Sinner won the Italian Open, ending a 50-year wait for a home champion. 50 years. The world number one is heading into the French Open in a pretty good position. To football, Arsenal moved closer to the Premier League title with a tense 1-0 victory over Burnley, with the title race entering its final stages. And I don't know if you saw this, but Brock Lesnar made a surprise return on WWE Raw. The internet is still talking about that one too. It is The Drive, Harry and Dana. 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

0: NBC Loud with Justin Bieber. This is The Drive. Harry and Dana. By the way, you can always join us here on 011-510-9555. You got everything that is trending on the way for us?
1: Everything that's been trending lately, and I mean everything, at least for my TikTok here and everyone's TikTok. If you've noticed, Al Ahli Saudi's Saudi Pro League team has been trending, but not for playing football.
0: Oh, okay, I already like this story.
1: I know. We're going to talk about it next. You want to keep it right here for this one.
0: It is a loud hit now. Taylor Swift's latest. It's called Elizabeth Taylor, NBC Loud.

0: NBC Loud, it is The Drive. Harry and Don. What's poppin'?
1: Now, let's talk about the Al Ahli Saudi football players who actually took the field with their entrances to the field by storm. Each player hopped in with a signature song of theirs, and they got a little, you know, vibes, a little dancing. It felt like watching a WWE intro, but it was football.
0: Awesome. I mean, we should be doing this every match.
1: It went crazy viral almost for each and every player on the team. But I feel like two of the most notable that I've just been seeing pop up again and again on my For You page are Tony's little just amazing entrance, because he played a what you deem a cringe but really catchy song.

0: Oh man, that's so cool. You can hear like all the crowd really getting into it, and it's amazing.
1: It went viral. People had their mixed feelings about it, but ultimately it was just a vibe, and I love that he just made it his own. And speaking of the vibes, another one that went crazy viral was the iconic player Abdullah Abdu with his little Michael Jackson entrance.
0: You've just shown me these videos on TikTok, and the whole crowd is loving it. Everyone's getting into it. It's good fun.
1: 100%. And imagine the love on socials. I mean, everyone is just complimenting Abdullah Abdu for his insane moonwalking skills on grass, which is incredible. So applause to that,
0: yeah,
1: you know.
0: And I think the football boots have studs as well. I don't even know how you would do that.
1: Yeah, but honestly, I love the energy that Al Ahly brought into the stadium. I think this is such a fun way to just like, we need more of this. We need more of this from players. We need football to be less serious and more fun.
0: I couldn't agree more. Yeah. This is The Drive, Harry and Dana, and that is what is trending across Saudi Arabia right now. A loud hit now. Disco Lines, NBC Love.

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2: In the capital, the Northern Ring Road and King Fahd Road begin to light up on GPS maps with some yellow backups. Average speed sit around 40 kilometers per hour. Now, as for Jeddah, King Abdulaziz Road fills up with corporate commuters heading home and speeds dip to a steady 44 kilometers per hour. And in Dammam, the eastern region, the main corridors linking Dammam, Khobar and Dhahran experience dense bumper-to-bumper strings. If we missed anything, hit us up 011.
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0: NBC Loud, it is The Drive. Harry and Dana, you can always join us here on 011 510 9555. On the way, Dana, you basically, before I turned the microphones on, you were like, I'm going to debate you on this.
1: Yes, because I didn't like your tone and attitude with me today when you were telling me, I mean, this isn't good for you, and I think you should focus on doing this. And I just was upset. And I decided to argue with you on air because felt fair.
0: This is related to Moya. It's related to water.
1: Yes, but I'm right. I'm not saying I'm wrong.
0: Dana wants to have an argument about water.
1: Yes.
0: On the way.
1: Yeah.
0: How thrilling.
1: Don't laugh at me.
0: NBC Loud. We'll go there in the next few minutes here on The Drive. Harry and Dana.

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1: You found the station that plays the best music. NBC Loud Old School.
2: Me not working hard. Yeah, right. Picture that with a Kodak. Or better yet, go to town.

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0: Before we get into this, Dana, we should say you can always join in on 011-5109-555. A debate that divides is one that involves water. Water brands, water types, drinking water. Frozen water, I think they call that ice.
2: Yeah, I was going to say, you know, I've never heard of such a thing, but okay. Listen, this debate only sparked because you, Mr. Harry, decided to be smart with me.
0: Okay.
2: You know, I was minding my business. Harry was in the little kitchen area here at the headquarters of the NBC Loud DQ, diplomatic quarters. And the funny thing is he's grabbing coffee. He's grabbing double espresso.
0: Oh, yeah.
2: So you're no one to talk. I come in, I'm like, I don't want coffee. You know, I'm feeling a little bit more of a refreshment mood. So I grab myself some sparkling water.
0: Mashallah.
2: And I say it's good for me. I barely open the can. You hear the tss. And then Harry goes, you know, you should stop that. It's not good for you. I prefer mineral water. Mineral water is better.
0: Mineral water is better.
2: But I told you, Harry, that I was looking for a refreshment and to wake up. And you, over there, who I've not seen sip a sip of water today.
0: Red Bull has water in it.
2: No, and you're drinking double espresso and a Red Bull. You should not do this, by the way. Do not follow whatever we do.
0: Oh, yeah, don't do that.
2: It's bad, but I was drinking...
0: Unless you've been in radio for 20 years, then you can do it.
2: I've been I drank sparkling water because I wanted a little refreshment, a little fizz, you know? And sparkling water, FYI, is good for you. It's equally as good for you because it's good for your tummy. It's good for your refreshment. It's good for you just to breathe and digest. So, no, Harrison.
0: I have no issue with the thing. However, my only issue is the distinction between the two, right?
2: Yes.
0: You have sparkling water, which you are drinking, which is carbonated water,
2: yes,
0: right?
2: It's soda water.
0: It's different to mineral water.

0: which is sparkling water, right?
1: No.
0: Okay. 011-510-9555. There is a distinct difference between mineral water and your water, which is carbonated water.
1: It's just the fizzies.
0: The fizzies, yes.
1: It's just the fizzies.
0: Mineral water is incomparable. It's you can't compare it to
1: at
0: soda water.
1: At least I'm drinking water, Harry. Oh,
0: okay. This is The Drive, Harry and Donna, with the latest loud hit now from BTS. It's called Swim. MB-

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3: In the capital, congestion pushes past 50%. Finding a shortcut through Ulayya or Al Malaz becomes a game of patience. But hey, keep it right here on NBC Loud, and we'll keep that pushing. Now, as for Jeddah, crosstown traffic peaks from office exits. Major intersections along Prince Majid Road start to see heavy queuing. And as for Dammam and the eastern region, Dammam hits its heaviest point early. Congestion hits 54%, restricting travel to just 5.7 kilometers per 15 minutes. Now, if we missed anything, you can hit us up 011-510-9555.
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0: Celebrating after Jannik Sinner won the Italian Open, ending a 50-year wait for a home champion. 50 years. The world number one is heading into the French Open in a pretty good position. To football, Arsenal moved closer to the Premier League title with a tense 1-0 victory over Burnley, with the title race entering its final stages. And I don't know if you saw this, but Brock Lesnar made a surprise return on WWE Raw. The internet is still talking about that one too. It is The Drive. Harry and Dana, this is NBC Left. The Byron
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NBC Loud, it is The Drive. Harry, Dana, our number 011-5109-555. You might have seen trending around the world over the weekend and last week as well. Drake just dropping all of a sudden 3 records on us. One of the hits from that record, it's called Too Hard for the Radio. You're going to hear it after NBC Loud Old School here on The Drive with Harry and Dana.

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2: 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Hey, whoa, yeah.

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1: What's poppin'?
0: This is The Drive, Harry and Dana, and What's Popping is where we get you caught up with everything that is trending around the kingdom and around the world.
2: This is really exciting because it's been trending all over TikTok, social media. Fans are buzzing with thrill. Let's talk about Meghan Trainor and the latest hit from her. Here's a little clip.

0: the resemblance?
1: Yeah, they're almost identical.
0: Thank you. Now, fans are saying that Meghan Trainor is reheating Tate McRae's nachos. I know, it's insane. But get this, a lot of fans are even diving deeper into this. They're saying Meghan Trainor has failed to have a steady career in terms of music, where she doesn't just flop suddenly, because she still hasn't found her musical identity. And now she's falling into another crisis, where she's still making that kind of, as they would say, background music you would hear at a, you know, a mall or a shopping place. Thank you. And this time, she made a song almost identical to the beat and the lyricism of Tate McRae, with the same aesthetic as Sabrina Carpenter and the video visuals as Ariana Grande. Oh. So it just feels like it's just all over the place. And I'm just like, Meghan, babe, we've got to get creative. Like, you, I know it's in her because she's all about that bass. She's had good stuff. It's just she lost it.
1: Yeah, you're right, actually. I mean, look, nothing against the girl. I don't mind her. But when she first came out on the scene, which I want to say is like, what, 15 years ago?
0: It was like 2014.
1: Yeah, okay. So say more than 10 years ago. She had an identity. That was her niche. She was doing her thing. She was like, I'm the girl. I'm the anti-pop star sort of thing, you know? We don't want, like, skinny pop stars or that sort of thing. I'm happy in my own body and my own skin and all that, which
0: was
1: a great message.
0: It was nice. It was great. And everyone loved her for that. And she, at the time, had her little pastel color scheme, and it was in 2014.
1: Yeah, the 1950s influence as well. Thank the barbershop, you. Quartet stuff. It worked.
0: And then she just kind of threw that all away out of nowhere.
1: That's messy for me.
0: And then she went from blonde to redhead, and then blonde again.
1: Well, I don't care about that. But the whole music, that whole music thing is messy. Is the blonde redhead thing really important, is it?
0: It is, because when she went redhead, she was this like, oh yeah, like I'm Meghan Trainor, I'm bad, and I'm strong, and I'm like, she had this little thing going on where, you know, she was like the silver jewelry and stuff. And then she went back to blonde and pastels. But like this time, blonde and pastels, Sabrina Carpenter vibe.
1: Okay. Note to men, when women change their hair, something's going on. It's important.
0: It's always something's going on.
1: All right.
0: Whenever a woman says, hey, you notice anything different? Immediately think hair, eyebrows, or makeup.
1: Okay, good lesson to be learned there. Thank you, appreciate that. And best of luck to Meghan Trainor. I hope she finds her
0: really
1: niche at some point. Yeah.
0: Yeah.
1: This is The Drive.

0: NBC Loud. This is The Drive. Harry and Adana. By the way, you can always join us here on 011-510-9555. You got everything that is trending on the way for us?
1: Everything that's been trending lately, and I mean everything, at least for my TikTok here and everyone's TikTok. If you've noticed, Al Ahli Saudi's Saudi Pro League team has been trending, but not for playing football.
0: Oh, okay, I already like this story.
1: I know. We're going to talk about it next. You want to keep it right here for this one.
0: It is a loud hit now.

0: Nice and loud. It is The Drive. Harry and Don.
1: What's poppin'?
2: Now, let's talk about the Al Ahli Saudi football players who actually took the field with their entrances to the field by storm. Each player hopped in with a signature song of theirs, and they got a little, you know, vibes, a little dancing. It felt like watching a WWE intro, but it was football.
0: Awesome. I mean, we should be doing this every match.
2: It went crazy viral almost for each and every player on the team. But I feel like two of the most notable that I've just been seeing pop up again and again on my For You page are Tony's little just amazing entrance, because he played a what you deem a cringe but really catchy song.

0: Oh man, that's so cool. You can hear like all the crowd really getting into it, and it's amazing.
1: It went viral. People had their mixed feelings about it, but ultimately it was just a vibe, and I love that he just made it his own. And speaking of the vibes, another one that went crazy viral was the iconic player Abdullah Abdu with his little Michael Jackson entrance.
0: You've just shown me these videos on TikTok, and the whole crowd is loving it. Everyone's getting into it. It's good fun.
1: 100%. And imagine the love on socials. I mean, everyone is just complimenting Abdullah Abdu for his insane moonwalking skills on grass, which is incredible. So applause to that,
0: yeah,
1: you know?
0: And I think the football boots have studs as well. I don't even know how you would do that.
1: Yeah, but honestly, I love the energy that Al Ahli brought into the stadium. I think this is such a fun way to just like, we need more of this. We need more of this from players. We need football to be less serious and more fun.
0: I couldn't agree more. Yeah. This is The Drive, Harry and Dana, and that is what is trending across Saudi Arabia right now. A loud hit now.

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2: In the capital, congestion pushes past 50%. Finding a shortcut through Ulaya or Al Malaz becomes a game of patience. But hey, keep it right here on NBC Loud, and we'll keep that pushing. Now, as for Jeddah, crosstown traffic peaks from office exits. Major intersections along Prince Majid Road start to see heavy queuing. And as for Dammam and the eastern region, Dammam hits its heaviest point early. Congestion hits 54%, restricting travel to just 5.7 kilometers per 15 minutes. Now, if we missed anything, you can hit us up 011-529-555.
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0: Italian tennis fans are still celebrating after Jannik Sinner won the Italian Open, ending a 50-year wait for a home champion. 50 years. The world number one is heading into the French Open in a pretty good position. To football, Arsenal moved closer to the Premier League title with a tense 1-0 victory over Burnley, with the title race entering its final stages. And I don't know if you saw this, but Brock Lesnar made a surprise return on WWE Raw. The internet is still talking about that one too. It is The Drive, Harry and Dana. This is NBC Left.
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2: What's up, guys? This is Justin Bieber.
1: With Justin Bieber's latest. And it's got such a cool R&B vibe to it, right? This has just exploded since his Coachella performance. It's called Speed Demon.

0: NBC Loud, we are The Drive. This is Harry and Dana.
1: Dana's thought for the day.
0: We always like to wrap up the show with a thought of the day out of Dana's big brain.
2: Thank you, Mashallah. Harry. I think I want to just like keep it motivational.
3: Right.
2: It's graduation season. So I want to say to all the graduates this year, congratulations. And for everyone, including me, who is inshallah graduating next year, 2027, lock in, people. We've got to lock in. It's just that much closer. Next year, we are the ones gloating. Okay? Inshallah.
0: Are you talking about the students that graduate next year?
2: Correct.
0: Okay. So you're saying there's a lot of envy and jealousy around?
2: Correct.
0: Yeah.
2: I don't lie.
0: This year.
2: I'll be honest.
0: No, I mean, I think you've got to be honest with yourself and how you feel.
2: Yeah. Now, on the non-envious side,
0: okay.
2: I will keep it positive by just highlighting a little shout out to my bestie, my friend who's been just a ray of sunshine and good energy, Jury. Thank you for listening. She's listening right now, I hope at least.
0: I hope so too. Is she graduating?
2: To be continued.
0: You don't know, do you?
2: No, I don't think I do, which is so bad. And it shows the lack of
0: Close friends.
2: I love her, though. I love her. Hey, don't come for me, Harry.
0: Hey, I'm not. We love Jury. Thank you so much for listening. And thank you for listening as well.
2: Yeah.
0: And, of course, you can always join us here, 011-510-9555. We have a lot of fun on this show. And thank you for joining us. The Benchwarmers, JR, is away at the moment. You got Alex. Keeping the bench warm from 6 p.m. this evening. We'll see you tomorrow. It's NBC Loud.

0: guys, too many opinions, and absolutely zero chill. JR and Alex are on the Benchwarmers. NBC Loud.
1: What up, what up? Not sure about two guys, but certainly too many opinions. I'm Alex, and I'm on tonight for the Benchwarmers. JR is off, and he's back on June the 1st, enjoying his Eid break nice and early. Well, he's going to be missing out on what's a huge end to the week with football in this country. The Saudi Pro League final day is happening on Thursday, plus some matches happening tomorrow. So we'll start our previews on tonight's show. Also, the Premier League. Arsenal won last night. Are they one step closer to winning the Premier League title? I think so. We'll get to that. And also, Real Madrid have announced Jose Mourinho as coach. That's huge news for all those fans here in Saudi Arabia of that club. Plus, we'll get to the NBA and loads more on the Benchwarmers. NBC Loud. Turn us up.

NBC Loud, it's the Benchwarmers with me, Alex. JR is off for the rest of the week, and that's a lady who was on the purple carpet at the Joy Awards a couple of years ago. I spoke to her there, the lovely Bebe Rexha with Martin Garrix, and we are counting down to the last match day of the year in the Saudi Pro League. That's right, day 34 of 34 starts tomorrow with a couple of matches that aren't going to impact the final standings on the table. Our luckily Saudi have already qualified for the Champions League Elite next season because they won it this year. All the Al Ahly fans are pretty excited about that. They're playing Al Khalij Sayhat, Al Nashma Sports Club. Also, they're taking on Al Shabab. That's happening tomorrow at 9 p.m. Al Shabab coming off a huge victory against Al Ittihad over the weekend. But what about Thursday night? The countdown is on. Who is going to take out the Saudi Pro League for season 2025-2026? All Al Nasser need to do is win this match. I know it sounds easier said than done. They're taking on Damak, and Damak have their own battles. They just need 1 point to stay out of the relegation zone and play the Saudi Pro League again next season. So there's a lot at stake for both these clubs. I think Al Nasser are going to get the business done. They have to. They're playing at home at Al Awal Park. I'm sure Ronaldo will want to score at least one goal and finish this season with a trophy. Of course, he's pretty disappointed after losing the Champions League 2 final over the weekend. So he wants to win a trophy, his first major trophy since he's been in Saudi Arabia in 2023. And the other match is Al Hilal versus Al Fiha. You'll expect them to win this match at 9 p.m. on Thursday night. If they win and Al Nasser draw or lose, they are going to win the Saudi Pro League. That is what is at stake here.

Because if Al Hilal and Al Nasser finish on the same amount of points, it's not goal difference that's going to decide who wins the Saudi Pro League, but the head-to-head battles so far this season. And Al Hilal have beaten Al Nasser in January, and they drew with Al Nasser just last week. So they have the upper hand there. Al Nasser have to win against Amak to take out the Saudi Pro League title. If Al Hilal lose or draw, then it's theirs regardless, but I don't think it's going to happen. So they want to control their own destiny. They want to win this match, and they want to take out the Saudi Pro League title, especially for Cristiano Ronaldo, who hasn't won any major trophies since he's been in Saudi Arabia in 2023. We'll certainly keep you updated. Right here on MBC Loud, the other huge football news is that Jose Mourinho, the great one, the special one, is off to Real Madrid on a 2-year deal. The Byron Cook Show unpacked that this morning. We'll hear it next.

0: NBC Loud, it's The Benchwarmers with me, Alex, and I still love that song, Ray. What an artist from the UK. That's Where Is My Husband? Well, the big news in the world of football, we know that here in Saudi Arabia, there's a lot of fans of Real Madrid, a lot of fans of La Liga, and Jose Mourinho, can you believe he's going back to Real Madrid on a two-year deal? And the Byron Cook Show talked about that this morning. Have a listen.
1: Oh, it's really interesting here in Saudi Arabia. I found it fascinating when I first got here. When you talk about football with anyone, they're going to have opinions on Al Hilal or Al Ittihad or Al Nasser, Al Ahly, all the big Saudi teams. But I think the second biggest question you get is Barcelona or Real Madrid? It's huge here, the Spanish league.
0: Yes.
1: There's so much interest in it. And this was a massive story yesterday from the Spanish league. The great Jose Mourinho, who is a notorious manager, he's always got something to say, and he's had a lot of success in his career. He's agreed to a two-year contract to return to Real Madrid. But you've got to go way back to 2010. Was when he was last in charge. So this is remarkable. From 2010 to 2013, he went head-to-head with Pep Guardiola's Barcelona team at the time. Of course, Pep is now with Manchester City and has been for a long time. But Mourinho goes back to Real Madrid. The fans love this because this year, Barcelona were just a lot better than Real Madrid. So they're looking for something. They're looking for that spark because they've got some great players, guys like Mbappe and Bellingham and some great players. Anyway, what we're most excited about is not so much the on-field performance, but the quotes we're going to get from Jose Mourinho. Here's just some of our favourites. Now, he's not modest. He's not humble at all. He is the opposite. He's one of the most arrogant coaches ever, but he backs it up with results. Here's some of our favourite Mourinho quotes.
2: I'm not one of the bottle. I think I'm a special one. If you want a bet, my salary against your salary.
3: You look at my haircut and you can understand that. I'm ready for the war.
2: I arrive here with my ego big.
3: You know?
2: No, he's even higher.
3: He's a specialist in failure.
2: I'm not.
3: You know that what was the result? 3-0. 3-0. Do you know what this means? 3-0, but also mean 3 premierships, and I won more premierships alone than the other 19 managers together. 3 for me and 2 for them. Respect, respect, respect, man, respect.
1: That's him. That's him literally walking out of a press conference just going, respect, respect, as he just storms out of a press conference.
4: I mean, he's not wrong.
1: He's not wrong. Yes. More of that, please, next year for Real Madrid.
0: He's certainly won with all the great quotes, Jose Mourinho, and we're going to keep on the subject of football again next and talk about what's been happening in the Premier League. Are Arsenal one step closer to winning it? I think so. We'll get to it next at NBC Loud. Here's some old school. This

0: NBC Loud, how good is that? Shakira with the official World Cup song for 2026 featuring Burna Boy. It's called Dido. We're going to be hearing that song everywhere over the course of the next few weeks. The World Cup not far away. It's all kicking off on the 11th of June. And this is Alex without JR tonight. On the Benchwarmers, we talk all things sports weeknights from 6 till 7 p.m. Let's turn our attention to the Premier League. And last night, huge match. Arsenal took on Burnley.
1: There's the header! Scored! Arsenal lead! And the noise around the stadium is deafening!
0: What a huge victory for Arsenal. Kai Havertz scoring that goal in the 37th minute. That's how it stayed right until the end, beating Burnley, who are already relegated for next season. 1-0, the final score. Importantly, that keeps Arsenal on top of the Premier League table. They are 5 points in front of Manchester City, 82 points versus 77. Manchester City have a game in hand, and they are playing tonight. Absolutely huge match against Bournemouth. It's not going to be easy at all. They're sitting in the sixth position. Manchester City, if they win this match and get all 3 points, we're going into the final match day on the weekend with Arsenal on 82 points and Manchester City on 80 points. There'll be 2 points separating those.

0: two clubs. If Arsenal lose on the final day and Manchester City win the title. So that's how tight it is. But first things first, they have to win this match tonight. The other big one, it's Chelsea. They're taking on Tottenham Hotspur. Tottenham Hotspur have their own battles, of course. They're sitting just 2 points above that relegation zone. To put it plainly, if Tottenham Hotspur get 1 point out of tonight's match, they're going to be staying up next season in the Premier League. If they lose, it goes down to the final match day of the year between them and West Ham. We know that Chelsea and their supporters just absolutely detest Tottenham Hotspur, and they will be wanting to do everything they possibly can to see Tottenham Hotspur get relegated next season. But Chelsea actually played the FA Cup over the weekend, so they're going to be a little bit tired. They might have a few niggles and a few injuries, but it's going to be a great match tonight, 10:15 p.m. Saudi Arabian time. I'm tipping a draw, and I think Tottenham Hotspur are going to get that much needed 1 point and stay up in the Premier League for next season. So it's an exciting finish to the year, both in the Saudi Pro League and in the Premier League. We'll keep you right updated here tomorrow morning on the Byron Cook Show and tomorrow night on the Benchwarmers from 6 p.m. Speaking of the Byron Cook Show, they were talking this morning about one of the tallest players in the NBA. This guy's an absolute legend. We'll hear it next at NBC Loud.
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2: Now, as for the capital, the shift begins. Office traffic clears out and average travel speeds creep back to up to 32 kilometers per hour. And as for Jeddah, commuter delays drop to quickly by 20% through popular restaurant strips. And you begin to see localized parking jams just slow down. As for Dammam in the eastern region, the afternoon truck ban officially ends and heavy trucks re-enter the highways, slowing down the slow lanes. If we missed anything, you can hit us up 011-510-9555. Let's get back to the Benchwarmers.
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0: NBC Loud, it's the Benchwarmers with me, Alex. Let's turn our attention to the NBA. It's all been happening there. We're very close to the final. And there is a player who plays for the San Antonio Spurs. This man is an absolute beast. His name is Victor Wembanyama, and the Byron Cook Show, we're talking about him this morning.
1: Every now and then, a new name arrives in sports who becomes more than a name that's just known to the fans of that sport. He becomes a household name. She becomes a household name. I have a new household name for you, producer Reyes, and for all of our Byron Cook Show friends. Victor Wembanyama. Now, you know Wemby because you've been writing our sports reports and you've been covering the NBA playoffs, but before the playoffs, you probably hadn't heard of Victor Wembanyama?
2: No, I haven't.
1: Victor Wembanyama is basically a created player from a video game. If you could design an actual basketballer, he plays in the National Basketball Association. He's French. He plays for the San Antonio Spurs. And I have some ridiculous stats involving Victor Wembanyama, who, by the way, this morning was the hero in a defeat of the champion Oklahoma City Thunder.
3: Loving Wembanyama!
1: This guy went off for 41 points. He is officially listed at 221 centimetres. That's 7'3.5". But once he puts on his basketball shoes, he's closer to 7'5". He's still young. Some are saying he's still growing.
2: Wow.
1: He might get taller yet. His wingspan, in other words, the length from his fingertips of the right hand to the fingertips of the left hand, is 8 feet. So he is wider.
2: Wow.
1: He is wider than people are tall.
2: That's unbelievable.
1: Now, he can reach 10 feet. Now, a basketball rim is 10 feet high. So basically, he can touch the rim without even jumping.
2: Well, that's unfair.
1: Well, it's not unfair. That's just how he is. What do you mean it's unfair? What do you want him to do? Be on his knees?
2: Well, then obviously he's going to keep winning.
1: His shoe size is around, what's your shoe size, by the way, in US?
2: 8.
1: See, I'm a
2: UK.
1: 8 UK. Oh, I asked US, but thanks. I am, if you never bought shoes.

0: Who's in a US size?
1: No. Okay.
0: Well, I'll put some perspective on this. I'm a tall guy, right? I'm 196 centimetres tall. If you saw me on the street, you'd go, that guy's tall, and I have relatively big feet. In fact, when I go to a store, these are always the biggest size, 12. It's very hard to find anything above a 12 in an actual store. Victor Wembanyama, his shoe size, 20.
2: Woof.
0: So you
2: like a French loaf.
0: You ain't going into Brands for Less and asking, do you have a size 20? He's clearly getting his shoes made for him. All right, a normal doorway. This gives you some more perspective. A normal doorway is 6'8" high. So most doorways in the world, he needs to duck to go into them.
2: He's a literal giant.
0: Now, let me find a few more wild stats here. If he was on a plane, there was one about if he's on a plane. Yeah, he's tall enough that on commercial flights, his knees basically collide with the seat in front before he even sits.
2: Wow.
0: So he can't get in. Like, he can't get into the seat. Like, sometimes I get a bit cramped and go, oh, this is annoying. He can't even physically get into it.
2: So where does he fly? Probably just, like, private.
0: He's definitely not in economy. He's Victor Wembanyama. He's a superstar, and he's now one of the biggest names in the NBA. Remember the name. What's his name?
2: Victor Wembanyama.
0: Phew! I'm glad you got it.
3: What an absolute beast, French player, Victor Wembanyama. He's 2.24 metres tall, so look out for him as he continues to dominate the NBA. We're going to keep on the Byron Cook Show again, though. We're talking about little wins this morning, and there is a lady who called in the show. She's able to bench press a significant amount of weights. We're going to hear about that next at NBC Loud.

0: NBC Loud. It's the Benchwarmers with me, Alex. JR's off for the rest of the week. And we do like to celebrate little wins here at NBC Loud. And on the Byron Cook Show this morning, Shiraz called in. She's a mother in her 50s. Wow. Talk about a legend when it comes to lifting weights.
1: And the little wins in life, we celebrate them. Every Tuesday morning, these aren't the big moments. These are the smaller things that deserve to be celebrated, but so often are overlooked. Who is on the line, Producer Ais?
2: Good morning, Shiraz.
1: Shiraz, have you got a little win to share with us this morning?
3: Yeah, mine is I'm a mother in my 50s, and my deadlift in the gym just went up to 70 kgs. Yay!
0: Bam! 70 kgs!
1: Boom! That is a deadlift! Mama has some muscles! Whoa!
3: Exactly. I'm a mama, so I am so proud of that.
1: Oh, you know, so I tell good. You what, that's great. Your commitment to fitness and finding a new PB in the gym, it's almost better than a little win, isn't it? We'll take it as a little win, but that's quite a large
2: that's
1: win.
2: That's an achievement.
1: Well
2: yeah.
1: done. Hey, Shiraz, thank you for sharing that.
3: Yeah, thank you.
1: You should be very proud of yourself. Keep them coming through. You can flex. Like little wins, you can actually do that. Because where else can you show off? Like call us and let everyone know. 011-510-9555. What do you deadlift, Reese?
2: Because I honestly don't know.
1: You don't even. I don't think you even deadlift. Full stop.
2: I do deadlift.
1: Do you?
2: I mean, of course.
1: Do you skip leg day?
2: I mean, look at my body.
0: Absolute legend, Shiraz, and the Byron Cook Show is back tomorrow morning from 6 a.m. Don't forget, there's a couple of huge Premier League matches happening tonight. Spurs taking on Chelsea at 10:15 p.m. And just before that, Manchester City hoping to keep their title hopes alive. They're playing Bournemouth. It kicks off at 9:30 p.m. Tonight. Also worth pointing out when it comes to Manchester City that Pep Guardiola is reportedly set to leave the club, bringing an end to an incredible 10-year run that completely changed English football. Since arriving in 2016, Guardiola has won 6 Premier League titles, the club's first Champions League title, and 20 trophies overall, making Manchester City the dominant team in England. The reports say that Saturday's match against Aston Villa could be his final game, with former assistant Enzo Maresca linked as the possible replacement. So that's huge news for Manchester City and their incredible supporter base. Can they win the Premier League title? First of all, they have to win tonight. That match, as I mentioned, is happening at 9:30 p.m. We're back tomorrow from 6 p.m. On Air with Ryan Seacrest is next at NBC Loud.

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2: Thank y'all for coming here. I've got my canister of coffee ready to roll. I've got my little straw deep
3: nice.
2: Down inside.
3: Thank you.
2: I had my teeth cleaned not too long ago, and so I'm trying not to. I mean, I drink strong dark black coffee, and that is the culprit to staining my teeth.
4: How do you suck it when it's hot?
5: I suck mine too, but you know, you really are supposed to scrape your tongue.
4: Legit question. I'm not trying to make a joke.
2: You know, you just do it. Actually, kind of cools it off in the straw. All right. Well, I can see we missed each other.

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1: It is Seacrest here. Actress Sienna Miller just joined the same club as Sissany. She is now mom of three. She recently welcomed her third child. And she was on Jimmy Fallon's show, and he was asking her which era of motherhood is the hardest. She joked, I would have said the teenage girl until the transatlantic flight I took with the toddler and the newborn. The toddler now wins hands down. Sienna Miller goes on to say it was an absolute disaster. There's no negotiating. Well, congratulations, Sienna. Can we pretend?

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1: 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In a few minutes, I read about this last Friday. 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
1: 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Coming up on the way right here, NBC Loud. 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
1: All right, now, you're going to do it anyway, and we have lots of good memories and good times with these two things for breakfast, but they say the worst breakfast you can have health-wise, the combination of carbs, sugar, and caffeine makes your blood sugar skyrocket, then plummet, which impairs thinking and makes your body feel moody. Coffee and donuts. One of my favorite desserts. Breakfasts, everything. You know, sometimes they do like a coffee and donut take on some dessert. That is one of my favorites.
2: Yeah.
1: And dunking the donut in the coffee.
2: Oh, wow.
1: I mean, but just be aware, it's going to skyrocket and then plunge. Frankly, I think it's worth it. Because the happiness you feel on that skyrocket is worth any sort of deep dive you're going to take. But it's coffee and donuts. I was surprised by that. I would have thought like some sort of a sausage biscuit with gravy or something and cheese.
2: Oh, that doesn't sound delicious for breakfast.
1: Well, really? That doesn't sound great. See, you weren't raised in the South, man.
2: That's what I was not raised in California.
1: Bro, you don't even know. We would stop for biscuits, gravy, sausage, and cheese. That's what you did. That's what you did, Byron. All right, today's quote. If people are doubting how far you can go, go so far that you can't hear them anymore.
2: Love that.
3: Amen, brother.
1: I mean, that's also like throwing a finger up in the air at them, isn't it?
3: Yeah.
2: I like it. You do you.
1: I'm throwing this at you. Going so far, can't hear you.

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Hey, it is Ryan Seacrest on NBC Loud. Billie Eilish, very present, very present. So confident, so clear in what she wants to express in interviews. It's surprising to learn how much she's processing internally. Billie opened up about what it's like to sit down with Tourette's syndrome and how much it takes for her to suppress her tics. You can check this out, the story and what she said. Search Billie Eilish at On Air with Ryan.

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1: Let's get the party started. 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That's when I knew that your heart was starring. 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
1: It's NBC Loud. Thanks for being with us. 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

0: Andy Secrest here. It's NBC Loud. WhatsApp us right now on 011-519-555. Allison is on the line with us.
1: So you moved back in with your parents, and now they're stricter than when you were a kid. Tell me about why you moved back in.
2: Yeah, so I moved back in with my parents after college just to save some money, and somehow it actually does feel like they're stricter now than when I was, like, actually in high school. It's because, like, okay, so my parents are constantly checking my location and question me about it. Like, okay, literally the other day I walked in through the door and they were like, why were you there for 20 minutes? And I'm sitting there like, I'm an adult. So I don't know. Eventually I turned off my location because it was stressing me out. But now they're offended and acting like I'm hiding something. And part of me gets that I'm living under their roof, but I also feel like I should still have some privacy. So I don't know. I know parents can make up rules when you're living at home, but I also feel like, can I set my own boundaries?
1: I think when you decide you're going to go back, you're going to have to handle some of the things that they may do that might drive you crazy as an adult.
3: Yeah.
2: Okay, so you don't think I should say anything to them, or I can't really set my own boundaries?
1: You probably can't set your own boundaries, but you can say something to them, or you could think about, like, what are the moves in the next year or year and a half to get you out?
3: Yeah.
1: Let it motivate you.
3: Yeah. And just suck it up.
1: All right. Well, okay. Good luck.
2: Thank you so much. I appreciate
1: it. Thanks, Allison. You got it.
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1: Seacrest here in Sicily. Finally, the kids have come to the right place. They made a choice when it comes to their programming of what they like. Do they actually like Idol over Bluey?
2: So this was not. This had nothing to do with the twins. This is about Saveya, the four-year-old.
1: It's and not the whole family. It's just
2: not
1: one
2: the whole
1: so
2: family.
1: Far.
2: It's just all one right, so fine. Far. Okay,
1: we'll take one at a time.
2: But the twins were like in their rooms reading. It was bedtime, and Saveya, I said, "Look, you can watch one episode of Bluey, and then that's it. You can watch her here in my bedroom while I'm getting ready for bed and brushing my teeth." And I like realized that she turned on American Idol when I was like in the bathroom. So I let her watch like 20 minutes, and then Michael comes in, and I'm still in the bathroom doing my nighttime routine, my creams and all that stuff. And Michael's like, "Saveya, like, it's time for bed. Mommy said Bluey. It's been 20 minutes now. It's time for bed." She goes, "But I want to watch American Idol, Daddy." And she's crying and she's throwing like a whole tantrum. And he's like, "This is a 3-hour finale. Like, you're not watching this.
1: We hook you in. The results are coming up in 2.5 hours.
2: Yes, I know. But she was so invested and she was so excited about
1: Michael,
2: it.
1: Was Michael any help or was he also watching?
2: No, he turned the TV off. He's like, "It's time for bed." Look, and so we all ended up watching it this past Friday night together as a family. And it was really good. Because the kids, it was spoiled for me right out the gate. Like that night, I turned on Instagram and I was like, "Man, now I know who won."
1: Well, a couple of things here. Number one, you should know, I did whisper in her ear when she was at American Idol, "Please fight with mommy over the finale and watch the whole thing. It's going to make her happy." And she

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1: After announcing the first world tour in over 15 years, the Pussycat Dolls ended up canceling the entire U.S. leg earlier this month. Now details are emerging on what led to that decision and how lead doll Nicole Scherzinger is handling it. 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
1: Sophia got a parking ticket for someone else. 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
2: How?
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Seacrest here. In just a little bit, there's a lot of talk about rumors of Taylor Swift's Reputation Vault tracks being released. After hearing they would not be released, but maybe they will be released. So what's all the buzz about? Hang on. It's coming on NBC.

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1: It's NBC Loud.
2: Taylor Swift buzz on Reddit. So I guess originally Taylor said some of these tracks from the vault would not be released.
3: Yeah, as early as back in like October, she said something along the lines that it wasn't coming anytime soon.
2: But now fans have conjured up this theory that maybe they are coming out. What's happening?
3: Well, not so soon back in October. And then when they actually, the theory of when they will be released does check out, because that is not so soon back when she said it. And now it's coming up.
2: Depends on your definition of soon.
3: Thank you very much. So Swifties on Reddit are going crazy with this theory, saying that she is going to release vault tracks from the Reputation album just in time before her wedding this summer. So they're saying the wedding is rumored to happen before Kelce goes back to training camp. And that kicks off in late July. So whether it's going to be that July 3rd date that everybody's tossing around,
4: 100%
3: maybe.
4: 100% it's that July 3rd date.
3: So it's 100% based on what Tanya's saying. And then just this morning, I saw another theory that it won't be vault tracks that'll be released before the wedding. That it'll actually be an entire new album.
4: That's crazy.
3: That is crazy.
2: How in the world can one have the capacity to do so much? I mean, I'm saying that, but like, look in creatively.
3: Maybe.
2: Creatively.
3: Creatively.
2: It's non-negotiable.
4: I want to backtrack that because I still have a little hope that it's June 13th. The wedding.
2: What?
4: The wedding.
2: Got it. Well,

0: 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You're taking me out
1: 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Feel good hits. What's up? This is our Larson. Midnight sun kiss, skin on the dress, sky. All day, every day.
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1: 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Plus, of course, we are counting down the three biggest songs in the country, all on the show this afternoon from 3 p.m.